0: We'll hear his The Young Person's Guide to the Orchestra, the full work. He wrote this piece for an educational film and built it on the music by another English composer, Henry Purcell. It was for the film called Instruments of the Orchestra. And we'll hear this work performed by Constantine Silvestri leading the Philadelphia Orchestra.
1: Aria, popular classical music, making the world a better place, one song at a time.

The Young Person's Guide to the Orchestra by Benjamin Britten here on the Aria Pops Concert. Coming up, we'll hear music from Handel's Water Music Suite, a selection from Swan Lake. And right now, we'll begin with Robert Schumann's Piano Concerto in A Minor with the second movement and move right into Giacomo Puccini's Madame Butterfly and the Humming Chorus with Giuseppe Sinopoli conducting the Philharmonia Orchestra with the Ambrosian Opera Chorus.

That was The Humming Chorus from Madame Butterfly by Giacomo Puccini. And before that, the second movement to Robert Schumann's Piano Concerto in A minor. Coming up after a check of news and weather, we'll hear music from Beethoven's Ninth. I'll be right back after U.S. news, sports, business, and weather.

0: Here is a U.S. news update, together with sports and business news.
1: Artificial intelligence is developing rapidly and could pose a major risk to society, according to Jack Clark, co-founder of the firm Anthropic. He says a kill switch should be required for the technology. His warning comes as several technology leaders call for a slowdown in artificial intelligence development. Elsewhere, inspectors have found that an immigration detention center in Florida violated basic standards for hygiene, medical care, food, and safety, with immigrants held in small outdoor cages. Flash flooding has also hit parts of New York, New Jersey, and Connecticut, leading to water rescues and stranded motorists. The Los Angeles Clippers have completed a trade sending Kawhi Leonard to the Toronto Raptors, according to sources. The deal marks a significant move for both franchises as Toronto reshapes its roster. Meanwhile, the Denver Broncos faced the Kansas City Chiefs on Monday Night Football, with analysis noting striking similarities between these Broncos and Denver's last Super Bowl winning team. In college football, Texas celebrated a major victory over top-ranked Ohio State, shaking up the power rankings ahead of the postseason picture. Microsoft has unveiled a new code of conduct for artificial intelligence models, as safety concerns continue to mount across the technology industry. The announcement comes as debate intensifies over the rapid spread of artificial intelligence, with critics warning about centralized control and risks to society. The move follows growing calls from lawmakers and technology leaders for clearer safeguards. Meanwhile, market attention remains focused on artificial intelligence developments, with oil prices easing below $100 a barrel after reaching a four-month high earlier in the session.
0: Keep listening for a world news bulletin at the top of each hour, a look at current temperatures across the United States. Boston is 64. Chicago is 70. Denver is 82. New York is 70. Los Angeles is 79. San Francisco is 69. Seattle is 64. And in small town Texas, it is 88. Our next look at U.S. weather will be at the bottom of the next hour.
2: Welcome back to the Aria Pops Concert. I'm Wendy Barnett, here with you playing the most popular works by the most famous composers of all time. Thank you so much for joining me. We'll start now with a work that's almost 10 minutes long from Beethoven's Ninth Symphony. His Ninth was the first major symphony to include voices in its final movement. He completed it in 1824, and it premiered in Vienna in May of that year. And the second movement that we're about to hear is a scherzo, unusually placed before the slow movement. Its main rhythmic figure drives much of the movement, and Beethoven gives it fugal treatment. Here's Felix Weingartner conducting the Vienna Philharmonic Orchestra.
3: Aria, the world's best classical music, now being broadcast to the world.

That was the second movement to Beethoven's Ninth here on the Aria Pops Concert. Thank you so much for joining me, and do stay with us as we have music coming up from Aaron Copland, Mozart, Adolphe Adam, and much more. Right now, from Swan Lake by Tchaikovsky, we'll hear the waltz from Act One. Swan Lake was composed in 1875 and premiered at Moscow's Bolshoi Theater in March of 1877. The Act One waltz that we're about to hear belongs to the court celebration before the lakeside scenes and became one of the ballet's familiar orchestral excerpts. We'll hear Yevgeny Svetlanov conducting the USSR State Symphony Orchestra. And we'll start with the Alla Hornpipe from the Water Music Suite No. 2 by George Frideric Handel. Here's Leopold Stokowski conducting the RCA Victor Symphony Orchestra.

0: Welcome to the encore repeat of Wendy's show, the Aria Classical Pops Concert. Her show is presented every day from 4 until 7 a.m. U.S. Central Time, and then repeated from 4 until 7 p.m.
1: This is the Aria Pops Concert. Thank you so much for joining me today. I'm Wendy Barnett, here with you playing the most popular works by the most famous composers of all time. After a short break, music from Edward Elgar's Cello Concerto. I'll be right back after world news and weather.
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3: A commercial vessel has been struck in the Strait of Hormuz, according to Iranian reports. The strategic waterway remains a flashpoint for regional tensions. Further details on the vessel's origin and the extent of damage have not yet been released. The incident follows a series of escalations involving Iran-backed Houthi forces, who recently captured a strategic Red Sea island. Meanwhile, United States President Donald Trump says Iran is likely responsible for an attack that shut down a vital Saudi oil pipeline. The incident adds to growing concerns over global energy shipping routes. Jack Clark, co-founder of the artificial intelligence company Anthropic, has warned that the technology is growing more powerful by the day and could become a major risk to society. He told the BBC that a kill switch should be required for artificial intelligence systems. His comments came after several technology leaders called for a slowdown in development. China has criticized the idea that it is engaged in malicious competition over artificial intelligence, after Anthropic's chief executive urged a pause that would still prevent China from pulling ahead.
4: In London, the temperature is 65, Paris is 68, Berlin is 59, and Rome shows 73. In Asia, Beijing is 66, Singapore is 84, and Tokyo is 75. In Sydney, the temperature is 76, and Auckland is 60. We'll update world news and temperatures at the top of every hour.
1: Thank you for joining me and welcome back. Let's begin this hour with a 7.5-minute work from Edward Elgar's Cello Concerto. It's one of his principal late works and was written in the aftermath of the First World War. He composed it in 1919, and the first movement that we're about to hear opens with a solo cello before moving into the main section. Here's Paul Casals on the cello performing with the BBC Symphony.

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1: This is Aria, popular classical music, every day and everywhere.

That was the first movement to Edward Elgar's Cello Concerto here on the Aria Pops Concert. Coming up a little later in the hour, music from Chopin, Sibelius, and Bach. Right now, from Adolphe Adam's Giselle Ballet, we'll hear the Andante and Allegretto. Adolphe Adam was a French composer and prolific of opera and ballet, but Giselle became his most enduring stage work. We'll hear Henry Adolphe leading the Philharmonia Slavonica. And we'll start with the third movement to Mozart's Symphony No. 41, the Jupiter Symphony, his final symphony. He completed it in 1788. Here's Barry Wordsworth conducting the Capella Istropolitana with the third movement to Mozart's Symphony No. 41.

The Andante Allegretto of the Giselle Ballet from Adolphe Adam, and before that, the third movement to Mozart's Jupiter Symphony, Symphony No. 41. Coming up in about 10 minutes, we'll have a check of news and weather here on ARIA Radio. Do stay with us. Now from Frédéric Chopin, let's hear his Military Polonaise with Nikita Magaloff at the piano. And we'll start with the Barcarolle from The Tales of Hoffmann by Jacques Offenbach, with Richard Boning conducting the Orchestra of the Swiss Romande.

0: That was the Military Polonaise by Frédéric Chopin, and before that, the Barcarolle from the Tales of Hoffmann by Jacques Offenbach. Coming up after a short break, music from Sibelius's Fifth. I'll be right back after this check of U.S. news, sports, business, and weather.
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3: The co-founder of artificial intelligence company Anthropic, Jack Clark, has told the organization that artificial intelligence is growing more powerful by the day and should be subject to a mandatory shutdown switch. He warned the technology could become a major risk to society. His comments follow calls from several technology executives for a slowdown in artificial intelligence development. The debate over how far the technology should be allowed to advance continues to divide experts, with some describing the rapid progress as great and others as alarming. The Los Angeles Clippers have completed a trade sending Kawhi Leonard to the Toronto Raptors, according to sources. The deal marks a significant move for both franchises, as Toronto reshapes its roster. Meanwhile, the Denver Broncos face the Kansas City Chiefs on Monday Night Football, with analysis noting striking similarities between these Broncos and Denver's last Super Bowl-winning team. In college football, Texas celebrated a major victory over top-ranked Ohio State, shaking up the power rankings ahead of the postseason picture. Microsoft has unveiled a new code of conduct for artificial intelligence models, as safety concerns mount across the technology industry. The announcement comes as President Donald Trump brushes off fears about artificial intelligence, while a tech chief executive warns against Silicon Valley's consolidation of power in the sector. Keith Fitzgerald described the current concerns as the most significant since the creation of the atomic bomb. Meanwhile, Sam Altman has confirmed that OpenAI will not go public in 2026, amid ongoing safety discussions.
2: 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Here is a look at current temperatures across the United States. Boston is 61, Chicago is 70, Denver is 79, New York is 68, Los Angeles is 77, San Francisco is 67, Seattle is 63, and in small town Texas, it is 84. Our next look at U.S. weather will be at the bottom of the next hour.
0: Welcome back to the Aria Pops Concert. I'm Wendy Barnett. Thank you for joining me. I'll be here with you till the top of the hour when David joins us with his Daily Delights. Right now, we'll start this half hour with an 8-minute work from Jean Sibelius. We'll hear his fifth movement and the third movement of his fifth symphony. He composed this in 1915 and revised it later in 1916 and 1919. The final version premiered in Helsinki of 1919 and Sibelius conducted. This finale is known for its broad swan hymn inspired by his sighting of swans near his home. Here's Andrew Collins conducting the London Philharmonic Orchestra.
4: Aria, popular classical music, making the world a better place, one song at a time.

That was the third movement to Jean Sibelius's Fifth Symphony here on the Aria Pops Concert. Thank you so much for joining me today. Do stay with us. We'll have music from Maurice Ravel and Johann Strauss I. Now, music from Antonín Dvořák. Let's hear the second movement to his Serenade for Strings with Christopher Hogwood conducting the London Philharmonic. And we'll start with Bach's Concerto for Two Violins. He wrote several concertos that adapt the Italian concerto model to his own contrapuntal style. And we'll hear the first movement with Zubin Mehta conducting the Israel Philharmonic with soloist Isaac Stern and Gil Shaham.

That was the second movement to Antonín Dvořák's Serenade for Strings, and before that, the first movement to Bach's Concerto for Two Violins, Strings, and Continuo. Thank you so much for joining me today for the Aria Pops concert. I'm Wendy Barnett. Stay with us. David joins us in about 6 minutes. I'll leave you today with music from Johann Strauss I, the Radetzky March, with Paul Kantscheider conducting the Vienna Volksoper Orchestra. And I'll start this set of music with the fourth movement to Maurice Ravel's Le Tombeau de Couperin, with Pierre Monta conducting the New York Philharmonic. Thank you again for joining me, and I hope you have a wonderful rest of your day.

0: Welcome to the encore repeat of David's Daily Delights show. His show runs from 7 till 12 every morning, U.S. Central Time, and then repeats from 7 till 12 every evening.
1: David is back again with the first hour of the second three-hour part of his Daily Delights show.
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4: Iran has reported a commercial vessel was struck in the Strait of Hormuz, a vital waterway through which much of the world's oil passes. The incident raises tensions in a region already on edge, with Iran-backed Houthi forces escalating attacks on Saudi Arabia. The United States has previously blamed Iran for strikes on Saudi oil infrastructure, while Tehran has warned of consequences for any military action against it. Shipping through the strait remains a critical concern, as any disruption could send global energy prices sharply higher. A Russian drone has struck a Ukrainian

0: 68, Berlin is 52, and Rome is 71. In Asia, Beijing is 70, Singapore is 85, and Tokyo is 76. In Sydney, the temperature is 76, and Auckland is 62. We'll update world news and temperatures at the top of every hour.
1: Our recent release dates to 2010. We're going to hear one of a pair of dances Debussy wrote for harp and string orchestra. The two of them are called the dances, the sacred and the secular dances. We're going to hear the secular dance. In French, it's the danse sacrée et profane, and this would be the danse profane. Yun Merkel with the Lyon National Orchestra and Emmanuel Saison on the harp.
2: Aria, the world's best classical music, now being broadcast to the world.

of a pair of dances by Debussy on that 2010 recording, The Danse Profane, with Jun Michael, the Lyon National Orchestra, and on the harp, Emmanuel Saison. Brahms now, the second movement of his very first symphony, Bruno Walter, with the Vienna Philharmonic.

was a 1937 recording, Bruno Walter with the Vienna Philharmonic, and the second movement of the First Symphony of Brahms. We go now to Lalo and his Spanish symphony, the Sinfonía Española, which curiously has a prominent violin part as well, almost as if it's almost a concerto. We'll hear the second movement, Chant du Toit, with the Royal Concertgebouw Orchestra of Amsterdam, Sarah Chang on the violin. And then we treat ourselves to a little bit of The Messiah by Handel, remembering that on this day, The Messiah was completed by Handel. This is the chorus from part one, His Yoke is Easy. Malcolm Sargent with the Liverpool Philharmonic and Assorted Soloists and Chorus.

going to have to do a bit of research there. The note on that track says recorded in 1967, but I'll wager 50 cents, maybe even a dollar, that that's not correct. Sounds a bit earlier than that to me, judging by the surface noise that we heard on the recording. Malcolm Sargent with the Liverpool Philharmonic and Assorted Soloists and Chorus. That was His Yoke Is Easy from The Messiah by Handel. One more piece and we're at the bottom of the hour. The Berceuse, The Cradle Song by Gabriel Fauré. Felix Salmond on the cello, Simeon Rumchisky on the piano. And this is another old recording. Bet you can't guess when this came out. I'll tell you after.

0: That was Felix Salmond on the piano, Simeon Rumchisky on the piano, giving us Fauré's Cradle Song or Berceuse. I said at the beginning, I bet you can't guess when that was recorded. Answer, 1928. Here's something that's much more up to date. It's a message from Anna, and then totally up to date, I hope. US News, Sports, Business, and Weather Updates.
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2: A co-founder of the artificial intelligence company Anthropic has told the BBC that the technology is getting more powerful by the day, and that a kill switch should be required. Jack Clark says artificial intelligence could become a major risk to society. His warning comes after several technology bosses called for a slowdown in the development of artificial intelligence. The comments add to a growing debate about how quickly the technology should be allowed to advance, and whether safeguards are strong enough to protect the public. The Los Angeles Clippers have agreed to trade Kawhi Leonard to the Toronto Raptors, according to league sources. Leonard returns to the franchise he led to a championship in 2019. The deal reshapes the Eastern Conference race and gives Toronto an elite two-way forward. Full terms of the trade have not yet been disclosed, and the agreement is pending a formal review before becoming official. Microsoft has unveiled a new code of conduct for artificial intelligence models as safety concerns continue to mount. The announcement comes as technology leaders and lawmakers debate how to regulate rapidly advancing artificial intelligence systems. The company says the framework is intended to guide responsible development and deployment of the technology. The move follows growing calls for safeguards, with critics warning about risks, including centralized control and the potential for misuse. The debate over artificial intelligence oversight remains intense across the technology industry and Washington.
1: 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In Boston, it is 61. Chicago is 69. Denver is 77. New York is 67. Los Angeles is 75. San Francisco is 65. Seattle is 61. And here in small town Texas, it is 83. Our next look at U.S. weather will be at the bottom of the next hour.
3: David Rowell here, taking you back to the music with the third of a set of four impromptus for piano by Schubert, D935, the British Chinese pianist Fu Cong on the piano.
0: This is Aria, popular classical music, every day and everywhere.

That was the third of four impromptus by Franz Schubert, D935, Food Song on the Piano. Haydn now has Symphony No. 100. We'll hear the first movement, Thomas Beecham with the Royal Philharmonic, and then Shostakovich from the unforgettable year 1919 suite. We hear the piece called The Assault on Beautiful Gorky. Oh. Very Soviet name, isn't it? Jerzy Maksymiuk with the English Chamber Orchestra.

0: Welcome to the encore repeat of David's Daily Delights show. His show runs from 7 till 12 every morning, U.S. Central Time, and then repeats from 7 till 12 every evening.
1: David continues with the second hour of the second half of his Daily Delights show. He'll be here for one further hour after this hour, and then we transition to our three-hour soft, smooth, and gentle music show.
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4: A Russian drone attack damaged a locomotive at the Yahodin railway station in Ukraine, close to the border with Poland, on Sunday. Ukraine's state railway company, Ukrzaliznitsia, confirmed the damage. The strike near the Ukrainian-Polish frontier has heightened concerns among neighboring NATO member states. The incident comes as diplomatic efforts continue, with a proposal for a mutual halt to attacks on energy sites under discussion. Artificial intelligence is becoming more powerful by the day, and a kill switch should be required, the co-founder of AI firm Anthropic has warned. Jack Clark said artificial intelligence could become a major risk to society. His comments came after a number of technology bosses called for a slowdown in AI development. China has criticized the idea that it is engaged in malicious competition over artificial intelligence. The debate follows calls for slower development in a way that prevents China from pulling ahead in the global race.
5: In London, the temperature is 64. Paris is 67, Berlin is 51, and Rome is 71. In Asia, Beijing is 71, Singapore is 86, and Tokyo is 77. In Sydney, the temperature is 76, and Auckland is 62. We'll update world news and temperatures at the top of every hour.
2: Our vocal piece is from the opera Carmen, the last opera of Bizet. Indeed, it so outshone the other operas he wrote that you probably don't even know the names of any other operas of his, except maybe the Pearl Fishers, because of that duet between baritone and tenor in the depths of the temple. But Carmen, who doesn't know a bit of Carmen, the Toreador song or whatever else? Here is the Act Two Flower Song, sung by the character who plays Don Jose, Hubert von Karajan, with the Philharmonic Orchestra.
6: Aria, popular classical music, making the world a better place, one song at a time.

Bizet established new ground in French opera with that opera, which was so grittily realistic. It didn't have romantic, beautiful, abstract themes. It was all about real life, real passion, real anger, all those things. That was the Act Two Flower Song, Herbert von Karajan, the Vienna Philharmonic. Not sure who the singer was. Beethoven, now, here's a little bit of a treat. We'll hear both the third and fourth movements of his Fifth Symphony, because that's the way Beethoven intended it. There's a break between the first and second movements, a break between the second and third, but the third and fourth movements he had playing without a stop. One leads right into the other. See if you can hear the point at which one becomes the other. Answer. There's a sort of a bridge passage where nothing much is happening except excitement building 5.5 minutes in. Get your watches ready. Performed by Jascha Horenstein with the Vienna Symphony Orchestra.

puzzle. Those were the third and fourth movements of Beethoven's Mighty Symphony No. 5, Jascha Horenstein, with the Vienna Symphony Orchestra. One more piece, and we're at the bottom of this hour. It's the Overture to the Magic Flute by Mozart, the NBC Symphony Orchestra, and Arturo Toscanini.

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1: The Overture to the Magic Flute by Mozart, his last opera, performed by Arturo Toscanini, leading the NBC Symphony Orchestra. Coming up now, US News, Sports, Business, and Weather Updates.

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1: Inspectors have found that an immigration detention center in Florida violated basic standards for hygiene, medical care, food, and safety, with immigrants reportedly held in small outdoor cages. The facility has been dubbed Alligator Alcatraz. The findings raise fresh concerns about conditions at the site. Meanwhile, flash flooding has hit parts of New York, New Jersey, and Connecticut, disrupting a half marathon, submerging cars, and prompting water rescues. In other news, the Supreme Court has blocked a plan to restrict mail-in ballots, and Senator Mitch McConnell has returned to the Senate after a three-month absence. The Los Angeles Dodgers have clinched their 14th consecutive playoff berth. The team described it as one of their goals. Meanwhile, the Denver Broncos and Kansas City Chiefs are facing off, with Rashi Rice scoring a touchdown for Kansas City after breaking multiple tackles. Patrick Mahomes also rushed for a touchdown. The Clippers and Raptors have completed a delayed trade involving Kawhi Leonard. In other news, the New England Patriots owner Robert Kraft says the team will not provide a platform for hate speech. Microsoft has unveiled a new code of conduct for artificial intelligence models as safety concerns continue to mount. The technology company announced the guidelines on Tuesday, aiming to address growing worries about the responsible development and deployment of artificial intelligence systems. The move comes amid increasing scrutiny of the technology sector and its handling of artificial intelligence risks. Microsoft's decision follows warnings from industry leaders about the potential dangers of centralized artificial intelligence power and its impact on the economy and society.
0: 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Boston is 58, Chicago 69, Denver 75, New York 65, Los Angeles 72, San Francisco 62, Seattle 59. And here in small town Texas, 83. Our next look at U.S. weather will be at the bottom of the next hour.
2: David Rowell here, taking you back to the music with the third movement of the Third Symphony of Mendelssohn, sometimes called the Scottish Symphony. But we're not quite sure why. Yes, Mendelssohn did visit Scotland many times in his short life, but there's not really anything Scottish in the symphony. I think it was just a name put on it by his publisher to make it sell better. Felix Weingartner with the Royal Philharmonic.
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That was a 1929 recording, Felix Weingartner and the Royal Philharmonic, of the third movement of the Third Symphony of Mendelssohn. We go now to Massenet from his Picturesque Scenes, his suite number 4. We'll hear the Bohemian Festival, Jean-Yves Arsens with the New Zealand Symphony Orchestra, and then the finale, the last bit of the variations on a theme of Haydn by Johannes Brahms, Wilhelm Furtwängler with the Northwest German Radio Symphony Orchestra.

0: Welcome to the encore repeat of David's Daily Delights show. 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
1: Here's David with the last hour of his Daily Delights show. 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
2: David Rowell here with, yes, only an hour to go. Let's make it a good one. World news and weather to start, and then, as we always do, the start of the last hour is a waltz.
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4: A powerful earthquake has struck the coast of northern Chile, prompting authorities to issue a tsunami warning for surrounding coastal areas. The quake, recorded at a magnitude of 8.3, shook buildings in the capital, Santiago, forcing residents to evacuate into the streets. Local officials report widespread power outages and structural damage near the epicenter. Emergency services are currently assessing the situation and urging residents in low-lying areas to move to higher ground immediately. There are no immediate reports of casualties, though communication lines remain disrupted.

0: that would still prevent China from pulling ahead in the race. The debate over how far and how fast the technology should advance continues to divide the industry.
1: In London, the temperature is 64. Paris is 66. Berlin is 51. Rome is 71. In Asia, Beijing is 75. Singapore is 86. Tokyo is 77. In Sydney, the temperature is 75. Auckland is 61. We'll update world news and temperatures at the top of every hour.
2: Scott Joplin, well known for his piano rags, could write waltzes too. Here is his concert waltz, Bethina, Jean-Pierre Rampal on the flute, John Steele Ritter on the piano.
3: This is Aria, popular classical music, every day and everywhere.

was the concert waltz Bethina by Scott Joplin. On the flute, Jean-Pierre Rampal and the piano accompanist John Steele Ritter. Late in his life, Adrian Bolt started indulging himself, playing and recording music that he wanted to rather than that he was told to, and he started doing some Wagner and did it very well. As you will hear now, the entrance of the gods into Valhalla, the conclusion of the first of the four Ring of the Nibelung operas, The Rheingold. Adrian Bolt is with the London Philharmonic.

Entrance of the Gods into Valhalla, music from Rheingold, the first of the four Ring of the Nibelung operas of Richard Wagner. Golly, takes me back to my high school days. I was very fortunate at high school. We had a glorious assembly hall, school hall, that had been acoustically designed, and it had a wonderful sound system, which I was literally given the keys to. And if I had a spare period with no assigned class, I would go into the school hall. They also had a huge library of LPs and play pieces of music very loud, all for just me. That was one of the pieces I'd play very loudly. Brings back memories. We go now to Albanith, his travel memories. This is the second of them. Leyenda, it's in the form of a barcarolle, Esteban Sanchez on the piano, and then we'll hear the first of the four pieces by Ottorino Respighi, The Pines of Rome. This one is a musical depiction of the pines of the Villa Borghese, Guido Cantelli with the New York Philharmonic.

Who knew that's what pine trees sounded like? I'm not exactly sure it is, but it's a, well, it's a musical depiction of what Ottorino Respighi thought would be appropriate to describe the pines of the Villa Borghese. Guido Cantelli with the New York Philharmonic. And before that, the second of the seven travel memories of Isaac Albéniz Esteban Sánchez on the piano. One more piece, and we're at the bottom of the last hour of today's show by me. It's the Housatonic at Stockbridge, one of three pieces by Charles Ives, called collectively Orchestral Set Number 1, Three Places in New England for Orchestra. James Sinclair with the Malmo Symphony Orchestra.

0: Aria, streaming the best of popular classical music all the time.
1: Well, we've had a very outdoorsy set of pieces of music, haven't we? Yes, we have, actually. First of all, the entrance of the gods into Valhalla doesn't get more outdoorsy than that. Then we had a travel memory of Isaac Albanus, and then one of the pines of Rome. And just now we heard the Housatonic at Stockbridge, one of three places in New England, by Charles Ives, the Malmo Symphony Orchestra with James Sinclair. You wonder how many of the members of the orchestra had ever been to the Housatonic at Stockbridge. Time for US News, Sports, Business and Weather Updates.

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1: Jack Clark, co-founder of the artificial intelligence firm Anthropic, has told the BBC that artificial intelligence is growing more powerful by the day and that a kill switch should be required. He warned the technology could become a major risk to society. His comments come as several technology leaders call for a slowdown in artificial intelligence development. The remarks add to a growing debate over how quickly the technology should advance. The BBC also asked people in Washington whether artificial intelligence should be reined in, as experts continue to warn about the possible threat it poses to humanity. The Los Angeles Dodgers have clinched their 14th consecutive postseason berth. Meanwhile, Aaron Judge hit his first home run since May, helping the New York Yankees secure a record 61st playoff appearance. In football news, the Kansas City Chiefs dominated their season opener, with Patrick Mahomes throwing a 15-yard touchdown pass to Travis Kelce. Kelce also passed Jason Witten for second on the all-time receiving list for tight ends. Microsoft has unveiled a new code of conduct for its artificial intelligence models, as safety concerns mount across the technology industry. The announcement comes as President Donald Trump brushes off fears about artificial intelligence, while tech leaders warn against Silicon Valley's consolidation of power in the sector. Keith Fitzgerald described the concerns as the most significant since the creation of the atomic bomb. The debate intensifies as oil prices drop below $100 per barrel, pulling back from a four-month high, and markets react to the growing artificial intelligence debate.
0: Keep listening for a world news bulletin at the top of each hour. Boston is 58, Chicago 69, Denver 75. New York, 65. Los Angeles, 72. San Francisco, 62. Seattle, 59. And here in small town Texas, 83. Our next look at U.S. weather will be at the bottom of the next hour.
2: David Rowell here, taking you back to the music with the third and fourth movements of Franz Liszt's first piano concerto, Raphael Kubelik with the RAI Symphony Orchestra of Turin, and Arturo Benedetti Michelangeli on the piano.
3: Aria, popular classical music, making the world a better place, one song at a time.

third and fourth movements of Liszt's first of two piano concerti. That was Arturo Benedetti Michelangeli on the piano, the RAI Symphony Orchestra of Turin, and Raphael Kubelik conducting. John Philip Sousa next, and not a march, but you can definitely hear his march-like tendencies in this tango, The Gliding Girl, Timothy W. Foley with the Great American Main Street Band. And after that, we'll hear the second piece of ballet music from Schubert's Incidental Music to Rosamunde, the Swedish Chamber Orchestra, Katarina Andreasen on the violin, and Thomas Dausgaard conducting.

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0: 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We start with 3 hours of soft, smooth, gentle music. 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

0: 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We start with 3 hours of soft, smooth, gentle music. 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
4: Rescue teams in the Philippines are searching for survivors after a powerful earthquake struck off the coast of Mindanao on Monday, killing at least 12 people and injuring dozens more. The magnitude 7.4 quake triggered small tsunami waves and damaged buildings, roads, and power lines across several provinces. Thousands of residents spent the night in evacuation centers, with authorities warning of strong aftershocks. Officials say the full extent of the damage is still being assessed as communications in some remote communities remain cut. President Donald Trump has dismissed fears over artificial intelligence safety as a hoax, rejecting calls for greater safeguards. His comments follow warnings from Jack Clark, co-founder of the AI firm Anthropic, who said an artificial intelligence kill switch may need to be mandatory. Clark warned the technology could become a major risk to society. The debate comes as regulation faces political deadlock, with Trump opposed and Congress divided, making new safety legislation unlikely to pass soon despite mounting pressure.
5: In London, the temperature is 63. Paris is 65, Berlin is 65, Rome is 73, in Asia, Beijing is 82, Singapore is 90, Tokyo is 82. In Sydney, the temperature is 68, Auckland is 55. We'll update world news and temperatures at the top of every hour.
2: We have an opening overture and a bonus as well. From the ballet Coppelia by Leo Delibes, we'll hear the prelude, in brackets, aka overture, and Mazurka as well. Richard Bonning with the Orchestra of the Swiss Romande.
0: ARIA, the world's best classical music, now being broadcast to the world.

That was the prelude and also Mazurka from the ballet Coppelia by Leo Delib. Richard Bonning with the orchestra of the Swiss Romande. Now we've got a bigger sort of bonus. We can hear the entirety, the glorious, complete Capriccio Espagnol in all five of its parts. That's going to take, just over 15 wonderful minutes, showcasing Rimsky-Korsakov's great talent for orchestration, Zubin Mehta with the New York Philharmonic.

Wow. That's how I feel at the end of pretty much any of Rimsky-Korsakov's orchestral showpieces, that one in particular, the Capriccio Espagnol, which we heard in its entirety, all five parts, Subin Mehta with the New York Philharmonic. After something like that, we need sort of an amuse-bouche, don't we? A little light, little something. How about this piece of music by Luigi Denza? Carmen Dragon with the Hollywood Bowl Symphony Orchestra gives us an orchestral version of a song that I used to sing in my, intermediate school years, I think. Suffice it to say, so long ago that I can be excused for being a bit vague. Funiculi, funicula. And then after that, we'll hear Bach's BWV 596, Organ Concerto No. 5. We'll hear the first movement of that, but not on an organ. French pianist Alfred Cortot arranged it for piano so he could play it on his piano.

0: The first movement to Bach's Organ Concerto No. 5, arranged for piano and performed by the arranger, Alfred Quartot himself. Before that, Funiculi Funicular, light-hearted musical fun by Luigi Denza, Carmen Dragon and the Hollywood Bowl Symphony Orchestra. It's time for U.S. News, Sports, Business and Weather Updates.
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2: Jack Clark, co-founder of artificial intelligence firm Anthropic, has told the BBC that artificial intelligence is becoming more powerful by the day and that a kill switch should be required. He warned the technology could become a major risk to society. His comments come after several technology bosses called for a slowdown in artificial intelligence development. Meanwhile, regulation faces political deadlock, with the president opposed and Congress divided, making new safety legislation unlikely to pass soon despite mounting pressure for action. The Kansas City Chiefs opened their season with a dominant victory over the Denver Broncos on Monday Night Football. Patrick Mahomes, returning from a knee injury, scrambled for an early 15-yard touchdown run. New running back Kenneth Walker, the third star in his Chiefs debut, scoring twice. Broncos quarterback Bo Nix struggled, with one out-of-control scramble resulting in a sack. Analysts describe the loss as a nasty wake-up call for Denver, while Mahomes said his hard work and recovery paid off. Microsoft has unveiled a new code of conduct for its artificial intelligence models, as safety concerns mount across the technology industry. The announcement comes as debate intensifies over the growing power of artificial intelligence, with critics warning against the consolidation of control in Silicon Valley. A technology chief executive cautioned that centralized artificial intelligence power could lead to counterfeit humans and technocrats seeking control. The move follows pressure from lawmakers and industry leaders for greater oversight and regulation of rapidly advancing artificial intelligence systems.
1: Keep listening for a World News Bulletin at the top of each hour. In Boston, it is 51. Chicago and Denver both report 70. New York is 61. Los Angeles is 71. San Francisco is 59. Seattle is 55. And in small town Texas, it is 81. Our next look at U.S. weather will be at the bottom of the next hour.
0: Taking you back to the music with the second movement of Brahms' Double Concerto. We've got Bruno Walter with the New York Philharmonic Symphony Orchestra. And the two soloists, that would be John Corigliano on the violin and Leonard Rose on the cello.
3: This is Aria, popular classical music, every day and everywhere.

The second movement of Brahms' double concerto, Bruno Walter with the Philharmonic Symphony Orchestra of New York, John Corigliano, the violinist, Leonard Rose, the cellist. Here's part of the ballet music Appalachian Spring that Aaron Copland wrote. And as a bonus, we have the composer as conductor conducting the London Symphony Orchestra here, giving us the fast section of this lovely ballet. After that, Vivaldi from his Concerto Grosso Opus 3, number 11, we'll hear the fifth movement, Yasha Horenstein with the Venezuelan Symphony Orchestra.

The fifth movement of Vivaldi's Concerto Grosso Opus 3, Number 11, the Venezuelan Symphony Orchestra, back in happier days with Yasha Horenstein conducting. Before that, Aaron Copland with the London Symphony Orchestra presenting his own music, the fast section of his ballet Appalachian Spring. Here's the Allegro, the second of six bagatelles by Beethoven, Don Dorsey on a synthesizer, and then Karl Michalski with the Vienna Volksoper Orchestra, giving us the Tritch Tratch Polka of Johann Strauss Jr.

the Tratch, or in English, Chit-Chat Polka of Johann Strauss Jr., Karl Makowski and the Vienna Folk's Opera Orchestra. Before that, the second of a set of six bagatelles by Beethoven. He did some early bagatelles as well. These are the late Opus 126 set, Don Dorsey on the synthesizer. One, maybe two pieces to finish off this hour. We'll hear How Do You Do, a corner dance, a type of Morris dance, orchestrated by Gustav Holst, performed by Nicholas Braithwaite in the New Zealand Chamber Orchestra. Maybe we can squeeze in the Gloria from Rossini's Small Mass. Let's see.

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1: Welcome to the second hour of David's Daily Delights show. We'll hear this and then one more hour of David's Daily Delights before breaking for the ARIA Pops concert.
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4: Japan has reached a record high of more than 100,000 centenarians for the first time, according to new figures reported on Tuesday. The milestone reflects the country's rapidly aging population and advances in healthcare and nutrition that allow more people to live past 100 years. The announcement highlights the growing pressure on Japan's pension and medical systems as the number of elderly citizens continues to rise. Authorities say the trend is expected to continue in the coming years, prompting renewed discussion about long-term care and support for older residents across the nation. President Donald Trump has dismissed fears over artificial intelligence safety as a hoax, rejecting calls for greater safeguards. His comments follow warnings from Anthropic co-founder Jack Clark, who said an AI kill switch may need to be mandatory, describing the technology as a potential major risk to society. With Trump opposed and Congress divided, new safety legislation faces political deadlock in Washington. The White House has not announced any plans to bring forward regulation, despite mounting pressure from technology leaders for action.
5: In London, the temperature is 63. Paris is 71, Berlin is 65, and Rome is 74. In Asia, Beijing is 82, Singapore is 90, and Tokyo is 80. In Sydney, the temperature is 65, and Auckland is 53. We'll update world news and temperatures at the top of every hour.
2: Our historic recording today dates to 1937. It's the third of a set of three German dances, K605 by Mozart. It's one that we often hear a bit around Christmas time and winter in general. It's the sleigh ride, and if you don't know which one that is, you'll realise why it's called that very shortly when we start it. It's performed by the Vienna Philharmonic with Bruno Walter. And on this day in musical history in 1876, Bruno Walter was born. Passed away 86 years later in 1962, 85 years later. Born in Berlin, escaped Nazi Germany in 1933, naturalized as a French citizen in 1938, only to find the Nazis were following him to France, and so he moved to the United States in 1939. He worked closely with Mahler in the early stage of his career. He held major positions with the Leipzig Gewandhaus Orchestra, New York Philharmonic, Concertgebouw Orchestra, Salzburg Festival, Vienna State Opera, Bavarian State Opera, German Opera in Berlin, amongst many others, and made hundreds of recordings between 1900, when he was only 24, and the year before his death. He died in February 1962. In 1961, he was still churning out recordings. So here he is in this 1937 recording, one of the 20th century's greatest conductors.
0: ARIA, popular classical music, making the world a better place, one song at a time.

It was the Sleigh Ride, one of three German dances, K605 by Mozart, performed by the Vienna Philharmonic and birthday boy conductor Bruno Walter, born on this day 150 years ago. A great conductor of the 20th century, active from 1900 all the way through until

Prelude to Act 3 of Tristan and Isolde by Richard Wagner, Adrian Bolton, the London Philharmonic. And just a little quick heads up, when we turn to our vocal piece in a few hours' time, we'll be having the vocal piece from Tristan and Isolde. You probably, if you know the opera, know the piece I'm referring to, so don't miss that. When's it going to be? I think maybe in 3 hours. Alberto Ginastera. Now, here's his arrangement of a toccata for organ by Domenico Zeppoli, arranged for piano with Barbara Nessman on the piano, and then music of Ludwig Mincus from Don Quixote, the second part of the Pas de Deux, Robert Irving with the Royal Philharmonic.

the second part of the Pas de Deux from the ballet Don Quixote by Ludwig Mincus, the Royal Philharmonic with Robert Irving. One piece to complete our journey down to the bottom of this hour. We'll hear the second movement of Handel's Organ Concerto number Unlucky 13, The Cuckoo and the Nightingale. Charles Gerhardt with the National Philharmonic and Harold Lester on the organ.

0: The Cuckoo and the Nightingale Concerto of Handel, that was its second movement. Harold Lester on the organ, the National Philharmonic with Charles Gerhardt conducting. Anna has a few words, then US news, sports, business and weather updates.
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3: A technology chief is warning that artificial intelligence is growing more powerful by the day and should be fitted with a kill switch. Jack Clark, co-founder of the AI firm Anthropic, says the technology could become a major risk to society. His comments come as several technology leaders call for a slowdown in AI development. Meanwhile, efforts to regulate the industry face political deadlock, with the president opposed and Congress divided, making new safety legislation unlikely to pass soon despite mounting pressure for action. The Kansas City Chiefs delivered a dominant victory over the Denver Broncos, with Patrick Mahomes scrambling effectively after his knee injury return. Kenneth Walker III starred in his Chiefs debut, scoring 2 touchdowns. Bo Nix and the Broncos struggled throughout, with analysts calling it a nasty wake-up call. Taylor Swift and Tom Cruise were spotted sharing a suite at Arrowhead Stadium during the Monday night matchup. Microsoft has unveiled a new code of conduct for its artificial intelligence models, as safety concerns continue to mount across the technology industry. The announcement comes amid growing debate over the concentration of artificial intelligence power in Silicon Valley. A technology chief executive recently warned that centralized control could lead to what he called counterfeit humans and technocrats seeking control. Meanwhile, oil prices have dropped below $100 per barrel, pulling back from a 4-month high, while GameStop says select closed stores will reopen nationwide.
2: Keep listening for a world news bulletin at the top of each hour. In Boston, it is 50. Chicago is 70. Denver is 69. New York is 61. Los Angeles is 70. San Francisco is 58. Seattle is 55. And here in small town Texas, it is 81. Our next look at U.S. weather will be at the bottom of the next hour.
0: David Rell here, taking you back to the music, with the fourth and best known part of Maurice Ravel's collection Mirage for piano or for orchestra. Here we have Bernard Haitink with the Boston Symphony Orchestra giving us Alborada del Gracioso. Well, Gracioso. No, that's Spanish, so it might be Alborada del Gracioso. Yes, need to have in brackets how to pronounce these things. We're actually working on that, so maybe my pronunciation will improve. Let's call that a definite maybe, shall we?
1: ARIA, the world's best classical music, now being broadcast to the world.

That was Alborada del Gracioso. I'm not going to try and make this into a so I don't even know if I should, because it's a regional thing in Spain. Some parts of Spain go s and some go th. Bernard Haitink with the Boston Symphony Orchestra with whatever that piece may be, from Mira, music by Maurice Ravel. Mozart Symphony number 29 now, the fourth movement, Benjamin Britten, a great Mozart conductor with the English Chamber Orchestra. And then we'll hear from Camille Saint-Saëns, who was first and foremost an organist. So here's a piece of music he wrote for the organ, a prelude and fugue in E-flat major with Joseph Berger, or maybe Berger, the organ.

That's a nice piece of solid organ music, wasn't it? The Prelude and Fugue in E-flat major of Camille Saint-Saëns. And before that, we heard the fourth and final movement of Mozart's Symphony No. 29. Korngold now, who, although he wrote some pure classical music, also wrote a lot of music for movies like this, the main title for the film, Captain Blood, André Previn with the London Symphony Orchestra. After that, a waltz from Act 3 of Richard Strauss's opera full of waltzes, Der Rosenkavalier. And special treat here, we have the Augmented Tivoli Orchestra in a 100-year-old recording with Richard Strauss, the composer, conducting.

0: Our programming on ARIA has a 12-hour schedule that repeats for a second 12 hours each day. We start with 3 hours of soft, smooth, gentle music. Then David gives us 3 hours of his daily delights, followed by Wendy with her ARIA Pops concert, and then David with the second 3 hours of his daily delights with more of the music you're sure to enjoy.
1: Welcome to the third hour of David's Daily Delights show. After this hour, we break for the 3 hour ARIA Pops concert, then return for the second half of David's Daily Delights.
2: We're trying to make all that a bit simpler. I hope that exposition helps. David Rowell here, and I'll be with you for one more hour, and then back 3 hours after that. World news and weather, then a look at today in musical history.
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4: Japan has reached a record high of more than 100,000 centenarians for the first time, according to new figures reported on Tuesday. The milestone reflects the country's rapidly aging population and advances in healthcare and nutrition that allow more people to live past 100 years. The announcement highlights the growing pressure on Japan's pension and medical systems as the number of elderly citizens continues to rise. Authorities say the trend is expected to continue in the coming years, prompting renewed discussion about long-term care and support for older residents across the nation. President Donald Trump has dismissed concerns over artificial intelligence safety as a hoax, rejecting calls for greater safeguards. His comments follow warnings from Anthropic co-founder Jack Clark, who said an AI kill switch may need to be mandatory. Trump's opposition, combined with a divided Congress, makes new safety legislation unlikely to pass soon despite mounting pressure. The debate continues as China rejects claims of malicious competition over AI development, and experts remain divided on whether the technology should be slowed down.
5: In London, the temperature is 65. Paris is 75, Berlin is 69, and Rome shows 78. In Asia, Beijing is 82, Singapore is 89, and Tokyo is 79. In Sydney, the temperature is 64, and Auckland is 53. We'll update world news and temperatures at the top of every hour.
2: On this day in musical history, we mentioned just an hour ago the birth of Bruno Walter, the great 20th century German conductor, 150 years ago today. Also on this day in 1933, the birth of the Spanish conductor Rafael Frubeck de Burgos. He was born in Burgos in Spain to a German family, and his name was originally Rafael Frubeck. That sounded a bit too German, and so his parents said, "Rafael, young lad, we think you should slightly change your name. Stick on the end of it, de Burgos, and that'll make you sound very much more Spanish. And that will help you be more successful." Because, and it's as true today as it was then, it's a lot more than just musical talent which gets you the plum conducting jobs, isn't it? We won't debate that point in too much detail, but we will acknowledge it's a factor. He conducted many of the leading orchestras around the world, and is generally considered to be a very accomplished conductor. Here he is giving us the first part of the three parts of Nights in the Gardens of Spain, music of fellow Spanish person Manuel de Falla. He's conducting the London Philharmonic.
0: This is ARIA, popular classical music, every day and everywhere.

well conducted by Rafael Frubeck de Burgos, who was born on this day in 1933, passed away in 2014. That was the London Philharmonic giving us Manuel de Falla's Nights in the Gardens of Spain, the first part. Mendelssohn now has Rondo Brillant for piano and orchestra, Stephen Huff being the pianist, Lawrence Foster with the City of Birmingham Symphony Orchestra.

Rondo Beyond of Felix Mendelssohn, Lawrence Foster with the City of Birmingham Symphony Orchestra, and Stephen Huff on the piano. One more piece, and we'll be at the bottom of the hour. Here's a polka mazurka by Josef Strauss, The Emancipated Woman, Zubin Mehta with the Vienna Philharmonic.

0: The Emancipated Woman, a polka mazurka by Josef Strauss, the Vienna Philharmonic with Zubin Mehta conducting, takes us to the bottom of this hour. U.S. news, sports, business, and weather updates.
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2: The United States Supreme Court has blocked the Trump administration's plan to restrict mail in ballots. The administration had asked the court to lift a federal judge's temporary block on new rules for mail-in voting. The decision means the previous restrictions will remain paused while legal challenges continue. The case is part of a wider political battle over voting rules in the United States. The Kansas City Chiefs delivered a dominant victory over the Denver Broncos, with Patrick Mahomes scrambling effectively after his return from a knee injury. Kenneth Walker, the third, starred in his Chiefs' debut, finding the end zone twice. Broncos quarterback Bo Nix struggled, including a costly out-of-control scramble that ended in a sack. Analysts described Denver's performance as a nasty wake-up call, while Mahomes said his rehabilitation work paid off. Microsoft has unveiled a new code of conduct for its artificial intelligence models, as safety concerns continue to mount across the technology industry. The announcement comes as debate intensifies over the growing power of artificial intelligence, with critics warning about centralized control in Silicon Valley. The move follows growing pressure on major technology companies to establish clear safety guidelines. The news arrives as oil prices dropped below $100 per barrel, pulling back from a four-month high, while stock futures slid amid the artificial intelligence warning.
1: 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Boston is 50, Chicago is 70, Denver is 63, New York is 60. Los Angeles is 70. San Francisco is 58. Seattle is 54. Small town Texas is 79. Our next look at U.S. weather will be at the bottom of the next hour.
0: David Rell here, taking you back to the music with the Hussite Overture of Antonín Dvořák. Anthony Witt with the Polish National Radio Symphony Orchestra. Aria, popular classical music, making the world a better place, one song at a time.

Hussite Overture of Dvorak, Anthony Witt, with the Polish National Radio Symphony Orchestra. We go to John Field now, his Piano Concerto No. 3 at Second Movement, Charles McCarris with the Scottish Chamber Orchestra, and John O'Connor on the piano. After that, John Philip Sousa, the March King, and we are going to hear one of his many marches, the Foshé Tower Washington Memorial March. Timothy W. Foley with the Great American Main Street Band.

Great march music by the great march composer, John Philip Sousa, the Foshay Tower Washington Memorial March, Timothy W. Foley and the Great American Main Street Band. Before that, the second slow movement of John Field's third piano concerto, John O'Connor, the pianist, the Scottish Chamber Orchestra with Charles McCarris. I think we can squeeze in two more pieces before the end of this, the first half of my show. We'll hear the Furiant from The Bartered Bride by Smetana, Alfred Schultz with the Berlin Festival Orchestra. Then the fifth part, The Rejoicing from Bach's BWV 1069, Orchestral Suite No. 4, Christopher Hogwood with the Academy of Ancient Music. After that, Wendy Barnett will be here for the next 3 hours with her lovely aria pops concert. Then I come back again.

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1: This is the ARIA Pops Concert. I'm Wendy Barnett, here with you playing the most popular works by the most famous composers of all time. Coming up this hour, music from Brahms, Emmanuel Chabrier, Hugo Alphen, and much more. It all begins after this check of world news and weather.
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3: Japan has reached a significant demographic milestone, with more than 100,000 people now aged 100 or older. The figure highlights the nation's ongoing challenge with an aging population and the strain placed on healthcare and pension systems. Meanwhile, a separate initiative is paying citizens to read. An unusual effort aimed at reversing declining literacy and concentration in the digital age. In world news, a Philippine ferry fire has claimed 76 lives, while a train derailment in France has injured 44 people as authorities investigate possible sabotage. President Donald Trump has dismissed fears over artificial intelligence safety as a hoax, rejecting calls for greater safeguards. His comments follow a warning from Anthropic co-founder Jack Clark, who said an AII kill switch may need to be mandatory. Clark described artificial intelligence as a potential major risk to society. With the president opposed and Congress divided, new safety legislation is unlikely to pass soon. The United States Air Force Secretary also confirmed for the first time that the country has deployed space weapons, saying they are necessary to defend against enemy action.
4: International temperatures. London is 67. Paris is 81. Berlin is 73. Rome is 82. In Asia, Beijing is 79. Singapore is 89. Tokyo is 78. In the Southern Hemisphere, Sydney is 61. Auckland is 53. We'll update world news and temperatures at the top of every hour.
1: Welcome back to the ARIA Pops Concert. We'll begin this program today with a 9.5-minute work from Georges Bizet's Symphony No. 1. He's best known for Carmen, but he wrote this symphony when he was still a student at the Paris Conservatoire. Here's the second movement, performed by the New Zealand Symphony Orchestra under the direction of Donald Johannos.
5: ARIA, the world's best classical music, now being broadcast to the world.

That was the second movement to Georges Bizet's Symphony No. 1 here on the Aria Pops Concert. Coming up in about 9 minutes, we'll have a check of news and weather here on Aria Radio. Do stay with us. Music now from Johannes Brahms. We'll hear Hungarian Dance No. 8. The 21 Hungarian dances were published in sets beginning in 1869, and No. 8 in A minor reflects the Hungarian and Roma-influenced dance style that Brahms encountered through musicians such as Ede Remenyi. Many orchestral versions were made by arrangers other than Brahms. Brahms orchestrated only numbers 1, 3, and 10 himself. We'll hear Hungarian Dance No. 8 with Claudio Abbado conducting the Vienna Philharmonic Orchestra. And we'll start with music from Tchaikovsky's The Nutcracker. From Act 1, we'll hear Waltz of the Snowflakes. Here's John Lanchberry conducting the Philharmonia Orchestra with the Ambrosian Singers.

0: That was Johannes Brahms' Hungarian Dance No. 8, and before that, Waltz of the Snowflakes from The Nutcracker by Tchaikovsky. Coming up in just a little bit, we'll have a check of U.S. news, sports, business, and weather. But first, we have time for one more selection. Let's hear España from Emmanuel Chabrier, with Ernest Ansermet conducting the NBC Symphony Orchestra.
1: Aria, music that makes you feel good.

0: That was España by Emmanuel Chabrier here on the Aria Pops Concert. Coming up after a short break, music from Hugo Alfvén's Swedish Rhapsody. I'll be right back after this check of U.S. news, sports, business, and weather.
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2: The United States Supreme Court has blocked the Trump administration's plan to restrict mail in ballots. The administration had asked the court to lift a federal judge's temporary block on new rules for mail in voting. The decision means the previous restrictions will remain paused while legal challenges continue. The case is part of a wider political battle over voting rules in the United States. The Kansas City Chiefs delivered a dominant victory over the Denver Broncos, with Patrick Mahomes scrambling effectively after his return from a knee injury. Kenneth Walker, the third star in his Chiefs' debut, finding the end zone twice. Broncos quarterback Bo Nix struggled, including a costly out-of-control scramble that ended in a sack. Analysts described Denver's performance as a nasty wake-up call, while Mahomes said his rehabilitation work paid off. Microsoft has unveiled a new code of conduct for its artificial intelligence models, as safety concerns continue to mount across the technology industry. The announcement comes as debate intensifies over the growing power of artificial intelligence, with critics warning about centralized control in Silicon Valley. The move follows growing pressure on major technology companies to establish clear safety guidelines. The news arrives as oil prices dropped below $100 per barrel, pulling back from a four-month high, while stock futures slid amid the artificial intelligence warning.
1: Keep listening for a world news bulletin at the top of each hour. In Boston, it is 49. Chicago is 70. Denver is 59. New York is 59. Los Angeles is 69. San Francisco is 58. Seattle is 54. And here in small town Texas, it is 79. Our next look at U.S. weather will be at the bottom of the next hour.
0: Welcome back to the Aria Pops Concert. I'm Wendy Barnett, here with you playing the most popular works by the most famous composers of all time. Let's start this half hour with a work that's almost 12 minutes long by Hugo Alfvén. From his Swedish Rhapsody No. 1, we'll hear Midsummer Vaka, which also means Midsummer Vigil. The rhapsody draws on Swedish folk dance material and evokes a midsummer celebration, one of Sweden's central seasonal traditions. Here's Eugene Ormandy conducting the Philadelphia Orchestra.
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Midsummer Vodka from Swedish Rhapsody No. 1 by Hugo Alfen here on the Aria Pops Concert. Coming up a little later, music from The Four Seasons, selections from Dmitri Shostakovich, Giuseppe Verdi, and much more as we continue here on Aria Radio. Right now, from Mozart's Piano Sonata No. 16, we'll hear the first movement performed by Mitsuko Uchida, and then we'll follow that up with Arabesque No. 1 by Claude Debussy with Tamita on the synthesizer.

That was Claude Debussy's Arabesque No. 1. Before that, the first movement to Mozart's Piano Sonata No. 16. Thank you so much for joining me today for the Aria Pops concert. Coming up in about 6 minutes, we'll have a check of world news and weather. But first, music from Sergei Prokofiev's Romeo and Juliet. From Act 1, we'll hear The Gavotte, with Michael Tilson Thomas conducting the San Francisco Symphony Orchestra. And let's start this set of music with the first movement to the Winter Concerto from the Four Seasons by Antonio Vivaldi.

0: Our programming on ARIA has a 12-hour schedule that repeats for a second 12 hours each day. We start with 3 hours of soft, smooth, gentle music. Then David gives us 3 hours of his daily delights, followed by Wendy with her ARIA Pops concert, and then David with the second 3 hours of his daily delights with more of the music you're sure to enjoy.
1: Welcome back to the ARIA Pops concert. Thank you for joining me today. I'm Wendy Barnett, here with you playing the most popular works by the most famous composers of all time. Coming up this hour, music from Isaac Albéniz, George Frideric Handel, and after a short break, music from Beethoven's Third. I'll be right back after this check of world news and weather.
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3: Japan has reached a significant demographic milestone, with more than 100,000 people now aged 100 or older. The figure highlights the nation's ongoing challenge with an aging population and the strain placed on healthcare and pension systems. Meanwhile, a separate initiative is paying citizens to read. An unusual effort aimed at reversing declining literacy and concentration in the digital age. In world news, a Philippine ferry fire has claimed 76 lives, while a train derailment in France has injured 44 people as authorities investigate possible sabotage. President Donald Trump has dismissed concerns about artificial intelligence safety as a hoax, rejecting calls for greater safeguards. His comments follow warnings from Anthropic co-founder Jack Clark, who said an AI kill switch may need to be mandatory. With Trump opposed and Congress divided, new safety legislation is unlikely to pass soon. Meanwhile, China has criticized suggestions it is engaged in malicious competition over AI development, after calls for a slowdown aimed at preventing Beijing from pulling ahead in the race.
4: In London, the temperature is 67. Paris is 85, Berlin is 74, and Rome is 83. In Asia, Beijing is 75, Singapore is 87, and Tokyo is 77. In Sydney, the temperature is 59, and Auckland is 51. We'll update world news and temperatures at the top of every hour.
1: Welcome back. Let's start this half hour with a longer selection. We always like to begin with a longer one after news and weather. This one is about 15 and a half minutes from Beethoven's Third Symphony, the Eroica. Beethoven had originally planned to associate this symphony with Napoleon Bonaparte, but withdrew that connection after Napoleon declared himself emperor. Here's the first movement with Wilhelm Furtwängler conducting the Vienna Philharmonic Orchestra.
5: ARIA, popular classical music, making the world a better place, one song at a time.

That was the opening movement to Beethoven's Third Symphony here on the Aria Pops Concert. Thank you so much for joining us today on Aria Radio. Music now from Shostakovich's The Gadfly Suite, music from the film score. Alongside Shostakovich's many symphonies and quartets, he also wrote many film scores for Soviet cinema. The Gadfly was written in 1955 for the Soviet film, based on a novel about revolutionary activity in 19th century Italy. We'll hear the third movement, The Fair, with Leonid Green, conducting the Berlin Radio Symphony Orchestra. Let's start with Lacrimosa from Giuseppe Verdi's Requiem Mass, one of my favorite works and one of his major sacred works. Arturo Toscanini conducts the NBC Symphony Orchestra with soloist Nellie Barbieri, Giuseppe Di Stefano, and the Robert Shaw Chorale.

That was the third movement to the Gadfly Suite from the film score by Dmitri Shostakovich, and before that, Giuseppe Verdi's Requiem Mass, Lacrimosa. Coming up in about 6 minutes, we'll have a check of news and weather as we continue here on ARIA Radio. But first, the first movement to Isaac Albéniz's Spanish Suite No. 1, Granada. Here's David Russell performing on guitar.

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1: That was the first movement to Isaac Albéniz's Spanish Suite No. 1 here on the Aria Pops Concert. After a short break, music from Handel's Music for the Royal Fireworks. I'll be right back after U.S. news, sports, business, and weather.
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3: The Supreme Court has blocked the Trump administration's plan to restrict mail-in ballots. The administration had asked the court to lift a federal judge's temporary block on new rules for mail-in voting. The decision means the restrictions cannot take effect while legal challenges continue. The case is part of a wider political battle over voting access in the United States, with the administration arguing the rules are needed to protect election integrity, while opponents say they would make it harder for millions of Americans to vote by post. The Kansas City Chiefs dominated the Denver Broncos on Monday Night Football. Patrick Mahomes scrambled for an early touchdown in his remarkable return from a knee injury, while new signing Kenneth Walker, the third, starred with two scores in his Chiefs debut. Denver quarterback Bo Nix struggled, with one out-of-control scramble resulting in a sack. Broncos players described the defeat as a nasty wake-up call. Microsoft has unveiled a new code of conduct for artificial intelligence models as safety concerns continue to mount. The technology company announced the guidelines on Monday, aiming to address growing unease over how artificial intelligence systems are developed and deployed. The move comes as industry leaders and executives debate the concentration of artificial intelligence power in Silicon Valley. Microsoft's announcement follows mounting calls for stronger safeguards. The company says the code will guide responsible development and use of its artificial intelligence products.
2: Keep listening for a world news bulletin at the top of each hour. Across the United States, temperatures vary. Boston is 50, Chicago 69, and Denver 58. New York reports 60, Los Angeles 69, and San Francisco 57. Seattle is 54, while small town Texas reaches 78. Our next look at U.S. weather will be at the
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1: Thank you for joining me for the Aria Pops concert. I'm Wendy Barnett, here with you playing the most popular works by the most famous composers of all time. Let's begin this half hour with a 9.5-minute work from George Frideric Handel's Music for the Royal Fireworks. Here's the first movement, The Overture, with Christopher Hogwood conducting the Academy of Ancient Music.
0: Aria, the world's best classical music, now being broadcast to the world.

That was the overture to the music for the Royal Fireworks by George Frideric Handel here on the Aria Pops Concert. Thank you so much for joining me. Coming up a little later, music from Carmina Burana. We'll hear a selection from Peer Gynt. And right now, let's begin this set of music with Edward Elgar's Cello Concerto. We'll hear the second movement with Paul Casals performing with BBC Symphony Orchestra under the direction of Sir Adrian Bolt. We'll then move right into Johannes Brahms' Second Symphony, and the third movement, with Sir Thomas Beecham conducting the Royal Philharmonic Orchestra.

That was the third movement to Johannes Brahms' Symphony No. 2. Before we go to world news and weather in about 5 minutes, we have time for one more selection. Here's Gymnopédie No. 1 by Erik Satie with Aldo Ciccolini at the piano.

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1: Thank you for joining me for the ARIA Pops concert. I'm Wendy Barnett, here with you playing the most popular works by the most famous composers of all time. Stay with me after a short break. Music from Gustav Holst, The Planet Suite. I'll be right back after world news and weather.
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3: A powerful earthquake has struck off the coast of Japan, prompting authorities to issue urgent tsunami alerts for coastal regions. Residents in affected areas have been told to move to higher ground immediately as waves are expected to hit. The quake struck on Tuesday morning, with its epicenter located offshore. Officials are assessing damage, though no major casualties have been reported so far. Emergency services have been deployed, and transport networks are facing significant disruption. Further updates are expected as authorities continue to monitor the situation. The United States president has dismissed concerns over artificial intelligence safety, calling the fears a hoax while rejecting calls for greater safeguards. His comments follow warnings from Anthropic co-founder Jack Clark, who said an AI kill switch may need to be mandatory. Clark warned the technology could become a major risk to society. Meanwhile, China criticized suggestions. It is engaged in malicious competition over AI, after calls for a slowdown in development that would prevent China from pulling ahead in the race.
4: In London, the temperature is 71. Paris is 89. Berlin is 75. Rome is 86. In Asia, Beijing is 70. Singapore is 85. Tokyo is 75. In Sydney, the temperature is 58. Auckland is 58. We'll update world news and temperatures at the top of every hour.
1: Thank you for joining me for the ARIA Pops concert. I'm Wendy Barnett, here with you playing the most popular works by the most famous composers of all time. Let's start this hour with a work from Gustav Holst's The Planet Suite, movement number 4, Jupiter, the Bringer of Jollity. He composed the entire work, the entire suite, between 1914 and 1916. And Jupiter contains the broad central melody Holst later adapted as the tune Thaxted, used with the words, I vow to thee, my country. The first private performance of The Planets took place in 1918 under Sir Adrian Bolt, and we'll hear Malcolm Sargent conducting the London Symphony Orchestra.
5: This is ARIA, popular classical music, every day and everywhere.

That was movement number four, Jupiter, the Bringer of Jollity, from the Planet Suite by Gustav Holst, here on the Aria Pops Concert. Coming up, music from the Nutcracker Ballet. We'll also hear a selection from Mozart and music from Beethoven. Right now, Karl Orff's Carmina Burana, the first movement in spring. We'll hear Ecce Gratum with Wolfgang Sawallisch, conducting the Cologne Radio Symphony Orchestra and Chorus. We'll start with Frédéric Chopin's Heroic Polonaise with Vladimir Horowitz at the piano.

K.K. Grottum from Carmina Burana by Carl Orff. Before that, The Heroic Polonaise by Frédéric Chopin. In about 10 minutes, we'll have a check of U.S. news, sports, business, and weather here on the Aria Pops concert. But we do have time for a couple more selection, and we'll hear music from Edvard Grieg's Peer Gynt Suite No. 1, the second movement, The Death of Ossé. This accompanies the death of Peer Gynt's mother and later became the second movement of the suite, published in 1888. We'll hear Eugene Ormandy conducting the Philadelphia Orchestra. We'll start with Clara and Prince Charming from Act 2 of the Nutcracker Ballet. The Nutcracker premiered at the Mariinsky Theater in 1892. And we'll hear Tchaikovsky's work performed by the Mariinsky Theater, linking the piece back to its original home, under the direction of Valery Gergiev.

0: The Death of Ossé, the second movement to Peer Gynt Suite No. 1 by Edvard Grieg, and before that, Tchaikovsky's The Nutcracker Ballet from Act 2, Clara and Prince Charming. After a short break, music from Joaquin Rodrigo. I'll be right back after this check of U.S. news, sports, business, and weather.
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3: The Supreme Court has blocked the Trump administration's plan to restrict mail-in ballots. The administration had asked the court to lift a federal judge's temporary block on new rules for mail-in voting. The decision means the restrictions cannot take effect while legal challenges continue. The case is part of a wider political battle over voting access in the United States, with the administration arguing the rules are needed to protect election integrity, while opponents say they would make it harder for millions of Americans to vote by post. The Kansas City Chiefs dominated the Denver Broncos on Monday Night Football. Patrick Mahomes scrambled for an early touchdown in his remarkable return from a knee injury, while new signing Kenneth Walker, the third, starred with two scores in his Chiefs' debut. Denver quarterback Bo Nix struggled, with one out-of-control scramble resulting in a sack. Broncos players described the defeat as a nasty wake-up call. Microsoft has unveiled a new code of conduct for artificial intelligence models as safety concerns continue to mount. The technology company announced the guidelines on Monday, aiming to address growing unease over how artificial intelligence systems are developed and deployed. The move comes as industry leaders and executives debate the concentration of artificial intelligence power in Silicon Valley. Microsoft's announcement follows mounting calls for stronger safeguards. The company says the code will guide responsible development and use of its artificial intelligence products.
2: Keep listening for a world news bulletin at the top of each hour. In Boston, it is 55. Chicago is 69. Denver is 57. New York is 62. Los Angeles is 69. San Francisco is 57. Seattle is 54. And here in small town Texas, it is 78. Our next look at U.S. weather will be at the bottom of the next hour.
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0: Our programming on ARIA has a 12-hour schedule that repeats for a second 12 hours each day. We start with 3 hours of soft, smooth, gentle music. Then David gives us 3 hours of his daily delights, followed by Wendy with her ARIA Pops concert, and then David with the second 3 hours of his daily delights with more of the music you're sure to enjoy.
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2: David Rowell here, and happy to be back for another 3 hours. We start with world news and weather while I collect my thoughts. And then we have a recent release.
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4: The United States has imposed fresh sanctions on Iran, targeting the country's aviation sector and several individuals accused of human rights abuses. The measures, announced on Tuesday, hit entities involved in the procurement of aircraft parts and restrict dealings with key figures linked to the suppression of protests. Washington says the action aims to pressure Tehran over its nuclear program and regional activities. Iran has condemned the move, calling it economic terrorism. The sanctions freeze any United States-held assets and bar American companies from doing business with those designated. President Donald Trump has dismissed fears over artificial intelligence safety as a hoax, rejecting calls for greater safeguards. His comments followed warnings from Anthropic co-founder Jack Clark, who said an AII kill switch may need to be mandatory. Trump's opposition, combined with a divided Congress, makes new AI safety legislation unlikely to pass soon. Meanwhile, China has criticized suggestions it is engaged in malicious competition over AI development. The debate continues as experts warn artificial intelligence could pose a major risk to society.
3: In London, the temperature is 71. Paris is 90, Berlin is 76, and Rome is 84. In Asia, Beijing is 70, Singapore is 84, and Tokyo is 74. In Sydney, the temperature is 57, and Auckland is 51. We'll update world news and temperatures at the top of every hour.
2: Our recent release dates to 2003. Colin Davis and the London Symphony Orchestra, together with Tabea Zimmerman on the viola, give us the third of the four movements of Harold in Italy, the tone poem by Hector Berlioz.
0: ARIA, the world's best classical music, now being broadcast to the world.

It was the third of the, pretty sure it's four parts of Harold in Italy by Hector Berlioz. We had Tabia Zimmerman, the viola soloist with the London Symphony Orchestra, and Colin Davis. And our recent release came out in 2003. Franz Schubert, we're going to hear from his Death and the Maiden string quartet number 14, the fourth movement performed by the Quartetto Italiano.

The fourth movement, the Presto off the String Quartet number 14, aka Death and the Maiden of Franz Schubert, the Quartetto Italiano performing. Two pieces, and we're at the bottom of this hour, the Albion Polka of Johann Strauss Jr., obviously self-evidently written in anticipation of one of the tours to England of him and his Johann Strauss Orchestra. He did write for his audiences. Nothing wrong with that. Riccardo Muti with the Vienna Philharmonic. After that, we go to the 11th of the 19 Hungarian Rhapsodies of Franz Liszt, William Kapell on the piano.

0: was the 11th of Liszt's Hungarian Rhapsodies, William Keppel on the piano. Before that, we had the Albion Polka of Johann Strauss Jr., Riccardo Muti and the Vienna Philharmonic. US News, sports, business and weather updates are waiting their turn.
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2: The United States Supreme Court has blocked the Trump administration's plan to restrict mail-in ballots. The administration had asked the court to lift a temporary block imposed by a federal judge on new rules governing postal voting. The decision means the restrictions will not take effect while legal challenges continue. The case forms part of a wider political dispute over voting access in the United States. South Africa returned to the World Cup in 2026 after a 16-year absence, exiting in the round of 32 against Canada. Since that defeat, several Bafana Bafana players have secured noteworthy moves abroad. The squad's overseas transfers are now being graded, as supporters track how the national team's talent develops in foreign leagues. Noah Atubolu continues to impress in Germany, where the goalkeeper has saved 6 consecutive penalties. Microsoft has introduced a code of conduct for its artificial intelligence models, as safety concerns continue to mount across the technology industry. The announcement comes amid growing calls for stronger safeguards governing how artificial intelligence systems are developed and deployed. The new guidelines aim to set clear standards for responsible use of the technology. The move follows warnings from technology leaders about the risks of centralized artificial intelligence power and its potential impact on society.
1: 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In Boston, it is 59. Chicago is 70, Denver is 57, New York is 64, Los Angeles is 70, San Francisco is 57, Seattle is 54, and here in small town Texas, it is 79. Our next look at U.S. weather will be at the bottom of the next hour.
0: David Prowell here, taking you back to the music with the Good Friday Spell, music from the last opera of Richard Wagner, Parsifal, an opera, and I have to be careful how detailed I get in saying this, because I've never seen the entire Parsifal. I've never heard the entire Parsifal on recording either. But from what I have heard, it's very different to the other operas of Wagner. It has a totally different feeling to it. He acknowledged it himself, but coming from a different direction, he said, "This is so special, it can only ever be performed at my very own concert house here in Bayreuth." Well, that prohibition lasted a decade or two, and then New York said, "Oh, screw this, we're going to perform it too," and did. Copyright laws were a little less binding back in those days, and now Parsifal is thoroughly out in the wild and performed everywhere from time to time. The Good Friday Spell from Parsifal, performed here by Leopold Stokowski with the Philharmonic Symphony Orchestra of New York.
3: This is ARIA, popular classical music, every day and everywhere.

A Good Friday spell from Parsifal, Richard Wagner's final opera. Did it sound a bit more sort of slow-moving and thoughtful than some of his other operas, which are more brash, over-brimming with self-confidence and ebullience? Leopold Stokowski with the Philharmonic Symphony Orchestra of New York. Here's the second of Dvorak's 16 Slavonic dances, Sergiu Comisione with the Houston Symphony Orchestra, followed by the Oxford Street March from the London Again Suite of Eric Coates. Eric Coates wrote a collection of short pieces that he called his London Suite. It was very popular, and people said, "Give us more." And so he did. There's plenty of musical opportunities within the vast city of London. And he called it, lacking in naming imagination, even if he was brimming with musical imagination, simply the London Again Suite. Charles Groves with the Royal Liverpool Philharmonic.

The Oxford Street March from the London Aegean Suite. Every time I go to London, Oxford Street is more and more crowded. Unlike most American cities, I think, London still has a huge amount of pedestrian traffic, and it's getting very difficult to find your own lane and walk down Oxford Street at your own speed, rather than just being part of the crowd and swept along by it. Before that, we had the second Slavonic dance of Dvorak. And now we go to François Joseph Gossec, his Christmas suite. Slightly anticipatory, perhaps, but we play it regularly year round rather than hold it only for the Christmas season. Besides which, when does the Christmas season start? It seems to be earlier and earlier. It sort of has a significant point, a trigger point in the US, though. Sort of the US focuses on Thanksgiving until that event near the end of November, at which point things switch over very urgently quickly to Christmas. Other parts of the world, Christmas can start much earlier. Where was I? Yes, I was talking about the Christmas suite. Here is the Siciliana and Le Chant from the Christmas suite of François Joseph Gossec, Don Jackson with the London Symphony Orchestra. After that, the sixth piece of ballet music from the opera Le Roi s'amuse, the king who enjoys himself. Music of Léo Delibes, Thomas Beecham with the Royal Philharmonic. Will that allow us to squeeze in a bit of Bach organ music? It might, and it might not. We'll see.

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2: David continues with the second hour of the second half of his Daily Delights show. 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
1: 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So saith I. Diverging opinions are welcome. 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
4: Turkish authorities have detained at least 150 people following sweeping raids targeting LGBTQ+ groups across the country. The detentions came during protests condemning the arrests, with demonstrators gathering in several cities to demand the release of those held. Police moved quickly to break up the gatherings, detaining participants alongside those seized in the initial raids. The crackdown marks one of the largest single-day detentions linked to LGBTQ+ activism in Turkey in recent years. Authorities have not publicly detailed the charges faced by those detained. United States President Donald Trump has dismissed concerns over artificial intelligence safety as a hoax, rejecting calls for greater safeguards. His comments follow remarks by Anthropic co-founder Jack Clark, who said an artificial intelligence kill switch may need to be mandatory. With the president opposed and Congress divided, new safety legislation is unlikely to pass soon despite mounting pressure. Meanwhile, the United States has confirmed for the first time that it has deployed space weapons, with the Air Force Secretary saying they are necessary to defend the country against enemy action.
5: In London, the temperature is 72. Paris is 90, Berlin is 77, and Rome shows 85. In Asia, Beijing is 70, Singapore is 84, and Tokyo is 74. Down under, in Sydney, the temperature is 56, and Auckland is 56. We'll update world news and temperatures at the top of every hour.
1: Our celebrated piece of vocal music today is chosen in part because on this day in 1945, the great American opera singer Jessie Norman was born. She sadly passed away in 2019. She was well known for starring in operas such as Bizet's Carmen, but also in Wagner operas too. And there's an ocean of difference between Carmen and The Ring of the Nibelung. In this case, we're going to hear her in a Wagner opera. She had a very strong voice. It was described by New York Times music critic Edward Rothstein as a grand mansion of sound. And in rather flowery language, he wrote, "It has enormous dimensions, reaching backward and upward." In brackets from me, I have no idea what that means. The music critic continues, "It opens onto unexpected vistas. It contains sunlit rooms, narrow passageways, cavernous halls." My goodness gracious me, that's a bit like some of the nonsensical, elaborate, over-egged descriptions of wines you sometimes come across, isn't it? Simpler to say that she won 5 Grammy Awards for vocal performance, a Grammy Lifetime Achievement Award, the National Medal of Arts, the Legion d'Honneur from France, and was named a member of the British Royal Academy of Music. And yes, she did have a big voice. That's an easy way of describing it. Here for yourself, with Herbert von Karajan and the Vienna Philharmonic in this 1989 recording. So she would have been 44 at the time. It's probably to be polite when a lady singer is at her prime, or maybe starting to inch past it. Then we we're going to hear from Wagner's tragic, oh so terribly sad opera, Tristan and Isolde. Yes, you guessed it. The last bit, Isolde's Liebetod, when distraught with grief from the loss of Tristan, she sings herself to death. Something that could only happen in an opera, but happens so amazingly. We sometimes hear this in an orchestral-only version. We've even heard it in a piano version. But here is the full version, the way Wagner wrote it, with the soprano as Isolde too. And to my mind, if you can sort of come to grips with the soprano sound, and some people struggle with it, I hope that if that's you, you manage to get past that struggle point. But to my mind, the voice and the emotional overlay that the voice brings to the instruments of the orchestra alone just makes this absolutely profound. Here it is.
6: Aria, popular classical music, making the world a better place, one song at a time.

A quite extraordinary transcendental piece of music written by Richard Wagner, portraying the heroine singing herself to death in her anguish and distress. Isolde's Love Death, the Liebestod, from Tristan and Isolde by Richard Wagner. That was the big voice of Jesse Norman with the Vienna Philharmonic and Herbert von Karajan. Beethoven now the third movement of his first piano concerto. Robert Casadesu on the piano, Eduard van Beinum with the Concertgebouw Orchestra.

The third movement of the first piano concerto of Beethoven, Eduard van Beinum with the Concertgebouw Orchestra and Robert Casadesu on the piano. Two pieces and we're at the bottom of the hour. We'll hear the fourth movement of Haydn's Symphony No. 94, sometimes called the Surprise, but the surprises are all in the second movement. No surprises in this movement. Hello, Maria Giolini and the Boston Symphony Orchestra. And then another piece of vocal music. Don't mean to overload you with that, but I just wanted to hear another example of how voices could add emotion and intensity to a piece of music otherwise by itself. This is Signor Ascolta from the first act of Puccini's final opera. Indeed, he died before he completed it. Other composers scrambled to do it for him with varying degrees of success. The opera Turandot. We'll hear the great voices of Joan Sutherland and Montserrat Caballé, along with Zubin Mehta and the London Philharmonic.

0: Signor Ascolta from Turandot's Act One, Music of Puccini, Zubin Mehta and the London Philharmonic, and the big voices of Joan Sutherland and Montserrat Caballé. U.S. News, sports, business, and weather updates next.
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2: The United States Supreme Court has blocked the Trump administration's plan to restrict mail-in ballots. The administration had asked the court to lift a federal judge's temporary block on new rules for postal voting. The decision means the existing rules remain in place for now. The case is part of a wider legal battle over voting access in the country. Further hearings are expected in the coming weeks. Patrick Mahomes returned from the most significant injury of his career to lead the Chiefs to a dominant win over the Broncos, scrambling for an early touchdown that showed his rehabilitation paid off. Kenneth Walker III starred in his Chiefs debut, scoring two touchdowns. Meanwhile, the Broncos received what analysts called a nasty wake-up call, with rookie quarterback Bo Nix struggling. Taylor Swift and Tom Cruise were spotted sharing a suite at Arrowhead Stadium during the Monday night game. Microsoft has introduced a new code of conduct for its artificial intelligence models amid rising safety concerns. The technology giant announced the guidelines as debate intensifies over artificial intelligence development and control. The move follows warnings from technology leaders about the risks of centralized artificial intelligence power. President Donald Trump has dismissed fears about artificial intelligence, while other executives urge investors to embrace the technology. The announcement comes as markets react to artificial intelligence developments, with futures sliding on warnings and oil prices gaining.
1: 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Our next look at U.S. weather will be at the bottom of the next hour.
0: David Rowell here, and I don't want to beat a dead horse. And no, there isn't going to be any singing in this next piece, but it's another way, I feel, of showing how it's possible to overlay something on top of an orchestra to give more beauty, more intensity, more something. In this case, it's Mozart's Piano Concerto No. 21, the second slow movement. Perhaps the best known of all the movements of all 27 piano concerti that he wrote. And in this case, the orchestral accompaniment is beautiful and flowing and soft and gentle beyond expectation. But think about the piano line. Doesn't it just sort of tie it all together? Isn't it like the garnish on top of the meal? You have a wonderful steak sitting on your plate, and then you put some beautiful pepper sauce or herb butter or something like that on it, and it just makes it so much better. In this case, it's the piano. We have the Philharmonia Orchestra and Vladimir Ashkenazi being simultaneously the pianist and the conductor. I wonder if we got two paychecks for that.
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musician, smooth, soft, gentle, flowing movement of Mozart's Piano Concerto No. 21. Wasn't that beautiful? And my question that I posed at the beginning, offered to you now that you heard it, do you think that the piano line added to the beauty of that piece or got in the way of it? Do let me know. You're always welcome to send emails, david@aria.radio. We go now to Respighi, his Ancient Airs and Dances, the first of several suites of those. We'll hear the fourth piece, Arthur Rodzinski with the NBC Symphony Orchestra, and then the third movement of Schumann's Symphony No. 1, Joseph Cripps with the London Symphony Orchestra.

the third movement of Schumann's first symphony, before that the fourth of the Ancient Airs and Dances in the first suite of those by Respighi, which takes us now to a piece by Edward Strauss, a fast polka by special delivery, Riccardo Muti with the Vienna Philharmonic. I guess these days that would be called Amazon Overnight, wouldn't it? I don't know. After that, Fernando Sor and his waltz for guitar with Andreas Segovia, the great guitarist. Might leave us time to Walk the Dog, music by George Gershwin, before this hour comes to its inevitable end.

0: 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We start with 3 hours of soft, smooth, gentle music. Then David gives us 3 hours of his daily delights, followed by Wendy with her ARIA Pops concert, and then David with the second 3 hours of his daily delights with more of the music you're sure to enjoy.
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2: David Rell here for, as just told you, the last hour of my Tuesday show, World News and Weather. 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
4: A powerful earthquake has struck western Afghanistan, causing widespread destruction and significant loss of life. The tremor, centered in the province of Herat, has leveled entire villages, leaving thousands of families without shelter. Local authorities report that the death toll is expected to rise as rescue teams continue to search through the rubble. Hospitals in the region are overwhelmed with injured survivors. International aid agencies are mobilizing to provide emergency assistance, including food, water, and medical supplies. The disaster highlights the ongoing humanitarian challenges faced by the Afghan people. United States President Donald Trump has dismissed fears over artificial intelligence safety as a hoax, rejecting calls for greater safeguards. His comments followed a warning from Anthropic co-founder Jack Clark that a mandatory artificial intelligence kill switch may be necessary. Meanwhile, Ash from Mount Etna has grounded flights at Sicily's Catania Airport, with all services suspended until Tuesday night. In the Netherlands, suspected sabotage caused major rail disruption after objects were found on tracks at multiple locations, leading to widespread cancellations and delays.
5: In London, the temperature is 72. Paris is 90, Berlin is 78, and Rome is 85. In Asia, Beijing is 70, Singapore is 84, and Tokyo is 73. In Sydney, the temperature is 56, and Auckland is 51. We'll update world news and temperatures at the top of every hour.
2: Our opening waltz comes from piano music of Chopin, and it's one of the pieces that was selected and made into a ballet and orchestrated. It's the waltz, Opus 64, number 2, Arthur Fiedler with the Boston Pops.
0: This is ARIA. Popular classical music, every day and everywhere.

might recognize that from the piano version of the same piece. That was a waltz by Chopin, originally written for piano, then orchestrated and, together with other of his pieces, somewhat awkwardly joined together into a ballet, Arthur Fiedler and the Boston Pops. Now we go to great music of Nikolai Rimsky-Korsakov. From his Scheherazade, we will hear the first piece, The Sea and Sinbad's Ship. Leopold Stokowski with the Philadelphia Orchestra in a recording that dates all the way back 99 years to 1927.

That was the opening movement of Scheherazade, Four Movements in Total, performed by Leopold Stokowski, leading the Philadelphia Orchestra, the orchestra he was long associated with. That 1927 recording, to put that into context, that was recorded 49 years before, or 49 and a half years before, if you want to be precise, before Stokowski's last recording. He was already in his mid-40s when he recorded this 1927 piece, and he kept on at it like the Energizer Bunny until the end of 1976, passing away at the very beginning of 1977 unexpectedly from a heart attack. An extraordinarily long and amazingly productive career. Edward Elgar, as he was learning to compose, was told, well, you can't learn how to compose in Britain. There's no one here who can teach you. Go to Germany. That's where all the great composers are. A bit of a self-deprecating statement by the Brits, but he duly went to Germany and polished up a bit on his skills. And when he came back, he had brought back with him something German, three Bavarian dances. Here's the first of his three Bavarian dances, Adrian Bolt with the London Philharmonic, and then we have a Scarlatti keyboard sonata performed by George Malcolm.

one of the brilliant performances by George Malcolm of Domenico Scarlatti keyboard sonatas. It was a late keyboard sonata of Scarlatti, the K380. Before that, we heard the first of three Bavarian dances by Elgar. Elgar trying to suppress his innate Englishness and write as if he was German. We have one more piece to take us down to the bottom of this hour, the second movement of Beethoven's Eighth Symphony, Willem Mengelberg and the Concertgebouw Orchestra.

0: That was one of those really astonishingly good recordings recorded way back in 1940 when the invading Germans brought with them their state-of-the-art recording technology using magnetic tape, something that we on our side hadn't yet developed. William Mengelberg with the Concertgebouw Orchestra, a 1940 recording of Beethoven's Eighth Symphony. We heard its second movement. Anna has a few words and then US news, sports, business, and weather updates.
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3: The United States Supreme Court has blocked the Trump administration's plan to restrict mail-in ballots. The administration had asked the court to lift a temporary block imposed by a federal judge on the new rules. The decision means the restrictions cannot take effect while legal challenges continue. The case is part of a wider political battle over voting access in the United States. The Kansas City Chiefs opened their season with a dominant victory over the Denver Broncos. Patrick Mahomes scrambled for an early 15-yard touchdown, showing his mobility has returned after a major knee injury. Newcomer Walker starred in his Chiefs debut. Broncos quarterback Nix called the loss a nasty wake-up call. Meanwhile, the New York Jets will be without first-round receiver Cooper, who is week-to-week with an ankle injury. Microsoft has unveiled a new code of conduct for artificial intelligence models as safety concerns mount. The technology company announced the guidelines as debate intensifies over the rapid growth of artificial intelligence and its impact on the economy. The move comes as President Donald Trump brushes off fears about artificial intelligence, while a technology chief executive warns against Silicon Valley's consolidation of power in the sector. Financial markets have also reacted, with futures sliding on an artificial intelligence warning as oil prices gained.
2: Keep listening for a world news bulletin at the top of each hour. In Boston, it is 66. Chicago is 74. Denver is 59. New York is 68. Los Angeles is 71. San Francisco is 58. Seattle is 55. And in small town Texas, it is 89. Our next look at U.S. weather will be at the bottom of the next hour.
0: David Rowell here with one final, almost half hour of music for you. Not final, but last for me for today. The music keeps playing even when I'm not here, believe it or not. We've got the Triumphal March from Sigurd Jorsalfar, music of Grieg, Maurice Abravanel with the Utah Chamber Orchestra.
4: ARIA, popular classical music, making the world a better place, one song at a time.

It was the Triumphal March from Sigurd Jorsalfar, music of Grieg, performed by the Utah Chamber Orchestra and Maurice Bravano. We go back to the Baroque era with Johann Sebastian Bach and his third Brandenburg Concerto, the first movement, Fritz Reiner with the RCA Victor Symphony Orchestra, and then to Victorian times in the late 19th century with one of Gilbert and Sullivan's not-so-well-known operettas, Iolanthe, but a well-known tune from it, Loudly Let the Trumpet Bray, Isidore Godfrey, the New Symphony Orchestra of London, and the Doyle Cart Chorus and Soloists.

loudly let the trumpet bray. A bit hard to say that, but it's easier to sing it, I think. From Iolanthe, one of the Gilbert and Sullivan operettas, Isidore Godfrey with the New Symphony Orchestra of London, the Doyley Cart Chorus, and assorted others. Before that, the first movement of Bach's Brandenburg Concerto No. 3, which leaves us time for one, maybe two pieces of music before the end of my show. The Gallop, the fifth piece from Masquerade by Hakachurian, Fabian Savitsky with the Indianapolis Symphony Orchestra, and then Schubert's Musical Moment No. 3, Andras Schiff on the piano. So, time for me now, David Rowell, to say bye for now, but don't worry, immediately after this, we go to our lovely, soft, smooth, and gentle 3 hours.

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0: 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We start with 3 hours of soft, smooth, gentle music. 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
4: Poland is reinforcing its border with Ukraine as security concerns grow across Europe. The move follows a Russian drone strike near the Ukraine-Poland border on Sunday that damaged a locomotive at Yehodin railway station, putting NATO neighbors on edge. The incursion also delayed Ukrainian President Volodymyr Zelensky's departure from Moldova. Warsaw says the strengthened defenses are a direct response to the escalating threat along its eastern frontier. Senator Bernie Sanders has called on the United States to work with China on regulating artificial intelligence, warning that the technology's rapid development poses serious risks. His comments came as leading technology executives, including Sam Altman, gathered in California to speak publicly for the first time since this week's debate over slowing AI development emerged. The discussion has intensified amid growing questions over what an AI slowdown would actually look like and whether the technology should be reined in. The development follows the US confirming it has deployed a weapon in Earth's orbit, raising concerns of a space arms race.
5: In London, the temperature is 66, Paris is 72, Berlin is 69, and Rome shows 78. In Asia, Beijing is 62, Singapore is 82, and Tokyo is 72. In Sydney, the temperature is 54, and Auckland is 51. We'll update world news and temperatures at the top of every hour.
2: We have an opening overture and a bonus as well. From the ballet Coppelia by Leo Delibes, we'll hear the prelude, in brackets, aka overture, and mazurka as well. Richard Bonning with the Orchestra of the Swiss Romande.
0: Aria, the world's best classical music, now being broadcast to the world.

That was the Prelude and also Mazurka from the ballet Coppelia by Leo Delibes. Richard Bonning with the orchestra of the Swiss Romande. Now we've got a bigger sort of bonus. We can hear the entirety, the glorious, complete Capriccio Espagnol in all five of its parts. That's going to take, just over 15 wonderful minutes, showcasing Rimsky-Korsakov's great talent for orchestration. Zubin Mehta with the New York Philharmonic.

Wow. That's how I feel at the end of pretty much any of Rimsky-Korsakov's orchestral showpieces, that one in particular, the Capriccio Espagnol, which we heard in its entirety, all five parts, Subin Mehta with the New York Philharmonic. After something like that, we need sort of an amuse-bouche, don't we? A little light, a little something. How about this piece of music by Luigi Denza? Carmen Dragon with the Hollywood Bowl Symphony Orchestra gives us an orchestral version of a song that I used to sing in my, intermediate school years, I think. Suffice it to say, so long ago that I can be excused for being a bit vague. Funiculi, funicula. And then after that, we'll hear Bach's BWV 596, Organ Concerto No. 5. We'll hear the first movement of that, but not on an organ. French pianist Alfred Cortot arranged it for piano so he could play it on his piano.

0: The first movement to Bach's Organ Concerto No. 5, arranged for piano and performed by the arranger, Alfred Cortot himself. Before that, Funiculi Funicular, light-hearted musical fun by Luigi Denza, Carmen Dragon and the Hollywood Bowl Symphony Orchestra. It's time for U.S. News, Sports, Business and Weather Updates.
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2: Canada's Prime Minister Mark Carney has told a major global investment summit that his country is a safe harbor for international finance. He is hosting the event in a bid to attract money into Canada amid an ongoing trade war with the United States. Carney also recalled a lighter moment, saying President Donald Trump once gifted him a key to the White House with the remark, "Maybe they'll shoot you," a comment Carney said sums up the relationship between the two nations. The summit aims to draw foreign investment as Canada seeks to strengthen its economy. The Chicago Blackhawks have named Connor Bedard as their new captain, making the 21-year-old the second youngest captain in the franchise's history. Meanwhile, the New York Jets are dealing with an injury concern, as sources say first-round wide receiver Cooper is considered week-to-week with an ankle injury. In mixed martial arts, UFC fighters Makachev and Jones have traded verbal barbs over their winning streaks, while former champion Cejudo is set to enter the boxing ring against a television actor. President Trump told NVIDIA chief executive Jensen Huang that opposition to artificial intelligence is a hoax, saying the robots and the technology will not be taking over. Huang dismissed doomsday fears as not grounded in science. The remarks came as technology leaders warned against Silicon Valley's consolidation of artificial intelligence power. Meanwhile, oil prices eased below $100 a barrel after the Strait of Hormuz shipping scare, and Kraft Heinz unveiled new Philadelphia cream cheese flavors to win back shoppers.
1: 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Across the United States, temperatures vary. Boston is 69, Chicago 83, Denver 70. New York 73, Los Angeles 79, San Francisco 67, Seattle 59, and here in small town Texas, 95. Our next look at U.S. weather will be at the bottom of the next hour.
0: David Rowell here, taking you back to the music with the second movement of Brahms' Double Concerto. We've got Bruno Walter with the New York Philharmonic Symphony Orchestra. And the two soloists, that would be John Corigliano on the violin and Leonard Rose on the cello.
3: This is Aria, popular classical music, every day and everywhere.

The second movement of Brahms' double concerto, Bruno Walter with the Philharmonic Symphony Orchestra of New York, John Corigliano, the violinist, Leonard Rose, the cellist. Here's part of the ballet music Appalachian Spring that Aaron Copland wrote. And as a bonus, we have the composer as conductor conducting the London Symphony Orchestra here, giving us the fast section of this lovely ballet. After that, Vivaldi from his Concerto Grosso Opus 3, number 11, we'll hear the fifth movement, Jascha Horenstein with the Venezuelan Symphony Orchestra.

fifth movement of Vivaldi's Concerto Grosso Opus 3, Number 11, the Venezuelan Symphony Orchestra, back in happier days with Yasha Horenstein conducting. Before that, Aaron Copland with the London Symphony Orchestra presenting his own music, the fast section of his ballet Appalachian Spring. Here's the Allegro, the second of six bagatelles by Beethoven, Don Dorsey on a synthesizer, and then Karl Michalski with the Vienna Volksoper Orchestra, giving us the Tritch Tratch Polka of Johann Strauss Jr.

The Trutch Tratch, or in English, Chit-Chat Polka of Johann Strauss Jr., Karl Makowski and the Vienna Folk's Opera Orchestra. Before that, the second of a set of six bagatelles by Beethoven. He did some early bagatelles as well. These are the late Opus 126 set, Don Dorsey on the synthesizer. One, maybe two pieces to finish off this hour. We'll hear How Do You Do, a corner dance, a type of Morris dance, orchestrated by Gustav Holst, performed by Nicholas Braithwaite and the New Zealand Chamber Orchestra. Maybe we can squeeze in the Gloria from Rossini's Small Mass. Let's see.

0: Welcome to the encore repeat of David's Daily Delights show. His show runs from 7 till 12 every morning, U.S. Central Time, and then repeats from 7 till 12 every evening.
1: Welcome to the second hour of David's Daily Delights show. We'll hear this and then one more hour of David's Daily Delights before breaking for the Aria Pops concert.
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4: A new study reveals that drinking coffee may significantly reduce the risk of developing dementia and Parkinson's disease. Researchers found that the caffeine in coffee interacts with specific proteins in the brain to protect against cognitive decline. The findings suggest that regular consumption could be a simple preventative measure. However, experts caution that moderation is key, as excessive intake can lead to other health issues. The study followed thousands of participants over several years, providing strong evidence for the neuroprotective benefits of the popular beverage. Denmark says a Russian warship fired flares at one of its military helicopters, with the Danish prime minister accusing Russia of reckless behavior. The Kremlin has not yet commented on the incident. In the Strait of Hormuz, Oman says two sailors are missing after the oil tanker El Gaia was attacked and caught fire. Iran claims the vessel struck mines, while the United States says it was hit by a missile and then a drone. Meanwhile, a Pentagon inspector has confirmed that the Iran war has led to shortfalls in United States munitions.
5: In London, the temperature is 64. Paris is 69. Berlin is 68. Rome is 76. In Asia, Beijing is 61. Singapore is 81. Tokyo is 71. In Sydney, the temperature is 53. Auckland is 53. We'll update world news and temperatures at the top of every hour.
2: Our historic recording today dates to 1937. It's the third of a set of three German dances, K605 by Mozart. It's one that we often hear a bit around Christmas time and winter in general. It's the sleigh ride, and if you don't know which one that is, you'll realize why it's called that very shortly when we start it. It's performed by the Vienna Philharmonic with Bruno Walter. And on this day in musical history in 1876, Bruno Walter was born. Passed away 86 years later in 1962, 85 years later. Born in Berlin, escaped Nazi Germany in 1933, naturalized as a French citizen in 1938, only to find the Nazis were following him to France, and so he moved to the United States in 1939. He worked closely with Mahler in the early stage of his career. He held major positions with the Leipzig Gewandhaus Orchestra, New York Philharmonic, Concertgebouw Orchestra, Salzburg Festival, Vienna State Opera, Bavarian State Opera, German Opera in Berlin, amongst many others, and made hundreds of recordings between 1900, when he was only 24, and the year before his death. He died in February 1962. In 1961, he was still churning out recordings. So here he is in this 1937 recording, one of the 20th century's greatest conductors.
6: Aria, popular classical music, making the world a better place, one song at a time.

It was the Sleigh Ride, one of three German dances, K605 by Mozart, performed by the Vienna Philharmonic and birthday boy conductor Bruno Walter, born on this day 150 years ago. A great conductor of the 20th century, active from 1900 all the way through until 1961, just months before his passing in February 1962. We heard Adrian Bolt with the London Philharmonic in the piece of Wagner yesterday about this time, as I remember. Here he is with a different piece, a sad, longing, unfulfilled prelude to Act 3 of Wagner's opera Tristan and Isolde.

prelude to Act 3 of Tristan and Isolde by Richard Wagner, Adrian Bolton, the London Philharmonic, and just a little quick heads up when we turn to our vocal piece in a few hours' time, we'll be having the vocal piece from Tristan and Isolde. You probably, if you know the opera,

the second part of the Pas de Deux from the ballet Don Quixote by Ludwig Mincus, the Royal Philharmonic with Robert Irving. One piece to complete our journey down to the bottom of this hour. We'll hear the second movement of Handel's Organ Concerto number Unlucky 13, The Cuckoo and the Nightingale. Charles Gerhardt with the National Philharmonic and Harold Lester on the organ.

0: The Cuckoo and the Nightingale Concerto of Handel, that was its second movement. Harold Lester on the organ, the National Philharmonic with Charles Gerhardt conducting. Anna has a few words, then US news, sports, business and weather updates.
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3: The United States has confirmed for the first time that it has deployed weapons in Earth's orbit. The Air Force Secretary says the weapons are necessary to defend the country against enemy action. The announcement points to a developing field of modern warfare in space and has prompted warnings of a possible arms race. Meanwhile, NVIDIA's boss has called for self-regulation on artificial intelligence, and President Donald Trump has dismissed AI safety fears as a hoax, rejecting calls for greater safeguards. The college football playoff picture is already taking shape after week two. The top 12 projections have been released, with several teams making early statements. Bowl projections are also out. Meanwhile, Ohio State coach Ryan Day says the Buckeyes will make hard decisions following their collapse against Texas. Vanderbilt freshman quarterback Curtis will start against North Carolina State. In the NFL, the Jets are signing Shepard with Cooper week to week. President Trump told NVIDIA chief executive Jensen Huang that opposition to artificial intelligence is a hoax, saying the robots and the technology will not be taking over. Trump said the country must still act carefully and prudently, but that does not mean the industry should be stopped. Huang separately dismissed doomsday fears about artificial intelligence, saying they are not grounded in science. The comments come as the Federal Reserve weighs an interest rate hike in September amid stubborn inflation and rising treasury yields.
2: 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Boston is 67, Chicago, 82, Denver, 72, New York, 72, Los Angeles, 82, San Francisco, 67. Seattle, 60, and in small town Texas, 93. Our next look at U.S. weather will be at the bottom of the next hour.
0: David Rowell here, taking you back to the music with the fourth and best known part of Maurice Ravel's collection Mirage for piano or for orchestra. Here we have Bernard Haitink with the Boston Symphony Orchestra giving us Alborada del Gracioso. Or Gracioso. No, that's Spanish, so it might be Alborada del Gracioso. Yes, need to have in brackets how to pronounce these things. We're actually working on that, so maybe my pronunciation will improve. Let's call that a definite maybe, shall we?
1: ARIA, the world's best classical music, now being broadcast to the world.

That was Alborada del Gracioso. I'm not going to try and make this into a so I don't even know if I should, because it's a regional thing in Spain. Some parts of Spain go and some go th. Bernard Haitink with the Boston Symphony Orchestra with whatever that piece may be, from Mira, music by Maurice Ravel. Mozart Symphony number 29 now, the fourth movement, Benjamin Britten, a great Mozart conductor with the English Chamber Orchestra. And then we'll hear from Camille Saint-Saëns, who was first and foremost an organist. So here's a piece of music he wrote for the organ, a prelude and fugue in E-flat major with Joseph Berger, or maybe Berger, the organ.

Yeah, it's a nice piece of solid organ music, wasn't it? The Prelude and Fugue in E-flat major of Camille Saint-Saëns. And before that, we heard the fourth and final movement of Mozart's Symphony No. 29. Korngold now, who, although he wrote some pure classical music, also wrote a lot of music for movies, like this, the main title for the film, Captain Blood, Andre Previn with the London Symphony Orchestra. After that, a waltz from Act 3 of Richard Strauss's opera, full of waltzes, Der Rosenkavalier. And special treat here, we have the Augmented Tivoli Orchestra in a 100-year-old recording with Richard Strauss, the composer, conducting.

0: Welcome to the encore repeat of David's Daily Delights show. His show runs from 7 till 12 every morning, U.S. Central Time, and then repeats from 7 till 12 every evening.
1: Welcome to the third hour of David's Daily Delights show. After this hour, we break for the three-hour Aria Pops concert, then return for the second half of David's Daily Delights.
2: We're trying to make all that a bit simpler. I hope that exposition helps. David Rowell here, and I'll be with you for one more hour, and then back 3 hours after that. World news and weather, then a look at today in musical history.
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4: Turkish authorities have detained at least 150 people following protests over a sweeping crackdown on LGBTQ+ groups. The raids, which targeted multiple organizations, prompted demonstrations in several cities, including Istanbul. Police used force to disperse crowds and made arrests during the overnight operations. Rights groups condemned the detentions, calling them an attack on freedom of assembly and expression. The government has not yet commented on the specific charges faced by those held. The crackdown marks one of the largest actions against LGBTPATP in Turkey in recent years. NVIDIA's chief executive has called for self-regulation of artificial intelligence, telling an audience that new laws are not needed. His comments came as top AI leaders spoke publicly for the first time since a debate over slowing development emerged this week. Sam Altman is also expected to speak. Meanwhile, Senator Bernie Sanders led a pro-human rally in Washington, warning of the dangers of artificial intelligence as questions grow over what a slowdown in the technology's development would actually look like.
5: In Europe, London is 62, Paris 67, Berlin 70, and Rome 76. In Asia, Beijing is 62, Singapore 81, and Tokyo 71. In the Southern Hemisphere, Sydney is 53, and Auckland 55. We'll update world news and temperatures at the top of every hour.
2: On this day in musical history, we mentioned just an hour ago the birth of Bruno Walter, the great 20th century German conductor, 150 years ago today. Also on this day in 1933, the birth of the Spanish conductor Rafael Frubeck de Burgos. He was born in Burgos in Spain to a German family, and his name was originally Rafael Frubeck. That sounded a bit too German, and so his parents said, "Rafael, young lad, we think you should slightly change your name. Stick on the end of it, de Burgos, and that'll make you sound very much more Spanish, and that'll help you be more successful." Because, and it's as true today as it was then, it's a lot more than just musical talent which gets you the plum conducting jobs, isn't it? We won't debate that point in too much detail, but we will acknowledge it's a factor. He conducted many of the leading orchestras around the world and was generally considered to be a very accomplished conductor. Here he is giving us the first part of the three parts of Nights in the Gardens of Spain, music of fellow Spanish person Manuel de Falla. He's conducting the London Philharmonic.
0: This is Aria, popular classical music, every day and everywhere.

The Rondo Beyond of Felix Mendelssohn, Lawrence Foster with the City of Birmingham Symphony Orchestra, and Stephen Huff on the piano. One more piece, and we'll be at the bottom of the hour. Here's a polka mazurka by Josef Strauss, The Emancipated Woman, Zubin Mehta with the Vienna Philharmonic.

0: The Emancipated Woman, a polka mazurka by Josef Strauss, the Vienna Philharmonic with Zubin Mehta conducting, takes us to the bottom of this hour. U.S. news, sports, business, and weather updates.
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2: The United States has confirmed for the first time that it has deployed weapons in Earth's orbit. The Air Force Secretary says the weapons are necessary to defend the country against enemy action. The announcement points to a developing field of modern warfare in space and has prompted warnings of a possible arms race. Meanwhile, NVIDIA's boss has called for self-regulation on artificial intelligence, and President Donald Trump has dismissed AI safety fears as a hoax, rejecting calls for greater safeguards. The college football playoff picture is already taking shape after week two. The top 12 projections have been released, with several teams making early statements. Bowl projections are also out. Meanwhile, Ohio State coach Ryan Day says the Buckeyes will make hard decisions following their collapse against Texas. Vanderbilt freshman quarterback Curtis will start against North Carolina State. In the NFL, the Jets are signing Shepard with Cooper week to week. President Trump told NVIDIA chief executive Jensen Huang that opposition to artificial intelligence is a hoax, saying the robots and the technology will not be taking over. Trump said the country must still act carefully and prudently, but that does not mean the industry should be stopped. Huang separately dismissed doomsday fears about artificial intelligence, saying they are not grounded in science. The comments come as the Federal Reserve weighs an interest rate hike in September, amid stubborn inflation and rising treasury yields.
1: Keep listening for a world news bulletin at the top of each hour. In Boston, it is 66. Chicago, 83. Denver, 75. New York, 71. Los Angeles, 81. San Francisco, 66. Seattle, 64. And here in small town Texas, 93. Our next look at U.S. weather will be at the bottom of the next hour.
0: David Rowell here, taking you back to the music with the Hussite Overture of Antonin Dvorak. Anthony Witt with the Polish National Radio Symphony Orchestra. Aria, popular classical music, making the world a better place, one song at a time.

The Hussite Overture of Dvorak, Anthony Witt, with the Polish National Radio Symphony Orchestra. We go to John Field now, his Piano Concerto No. 3 at second movement, Charles McCarris with the Scottish Chamber Orchestra, and John O'Connor on the piano. After that, John Philip Sousa, the Match King, and we are going to hear one of his many matches, the Foshay Tower Washington Memorial March. Timothy W. Foley with the Great American Main Street Band.

Great march music by the great march composer, John Philip Sousa, the Foshay Tower Washington Memorial March, Timothy W. Foley and the Great American Main Street Band. Before that, the second slow movement of John Field's third piano concerto, John O'Connor the Pianist, the Scottish Chamber Orchestra with Charles McCarris. I think we can squeeze in two more pieces before the end of this, the first half of my show. We'll hear the Furiant from The Bartered Bride by Smetana, Alfred Schultz with the Berlin Festival Orchestra. In the fifth part, the Rejoicing from Bach's BWV 1069, Orchestral Suite No. 4, Christopher Hogwood with the Academy of Ancient Music. After that, Wendy Barnett will be here for the next 3 hours with her lovely aria pops concert. Then I come back again.

0: Welcome to the encore repeat of Wendy's show, the Aria Classical Pops Concert. Her show is presented every day from 4 until 7 a.m. U.S. Central Time, and then repeated from 4 until 7 p.m.
1: This is the Aria Pops Concert. I'm Wendy Barnett, here with you playing the most popular works by the most famous composers of all time. Coming up this hour, music from Brahms, Emmanuel Chabrier, Hugo Alphen, and much more. It all begins after this check of world news and weather.
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3: Ukrainian authorities say a Russian drone strike hit a passenger train station, with a former Central Intelligence Agency director present at the scene. Kyiv has described Russian proposals to halt attacks on energy infrastructure as merely a proposal for a mutual pause, not a confirmed agreement. Meanwhile, Russia's drone activity near the Ukraine-Poland border has put neighboring North Atlantic Treaty Organization countries on edge. Two sailors are missing after an oil tanker was attacked in the Strait of Hormuz, according to Omani authorities. Iran says the vessel El Gaia caught fire after striking mines. The United States says the tanker was hit by a missile and then a drone. The incident comes amid rising tensions in the region, where shipping lanes remain a flashpoint. Search efforts for the missing crew members are continuing.
4: In London, the temperature is 61. Paris is 65, Berlin is 69, and Rome is 74. In Asia, Beijing is 61, Singapore is 81, and Tokyo is 71. In Sydney, the temperature is 54, and Auckland is 57. We'll update world news and temperatures at the top of every hour.
1: Welcome back to the Aria Pops Concert. We'll begin this program today with a 9.5-minute work from Georges Bizet's Symphony No. 1. He's best known for Carmen, but he wrote this symphony when he was still a student at the Paris Conservatoire. Here's the second movement, performed by the New Zealand Symphony Orchestra under the direction of Donald Johannos.
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That was the second movement to Georges Bizet's Symphony No. 1 here on the Aria Pops Concert. Coming up in about 9 minutes, we'll have a check of news and weather here on Aria Radio. Do stay with us. Music now from Johannes Brahms. We'll hear Hungarian Dance No. 8. The 21 Hungarian dances were published in sets beginning in 1869, and No. 8 in A minor reflects the Hungarian and Roma-influenced dance style that Brahms encountered through musicians such as Ede Remenyi. Many orchestral versions were made by arrangers other than Brahms. Brahms orchestrated only numbers 1, 3, and 10 himself. We'll hear Hungarian Dance No. 8 with Claudio Abbado conducting the Vienna Philharmonic Orchestra. And we'll start with music from Tchaikovsky's The Nutcracker. From Act 1, we'll hear Waltz of the Snowflakes. Here's John Lanchberry conducting the Philharmonia Orchestra with the Ambrosian Singers.

0: That was Johannes Brahms' Hungarian Dance No. 8, and before that, Waltz of the Snowflakes from The Nutcracker by Tchaikovsky. Coming up in just a little bit, we'll have a check of U.S. news, sports, business, and weather. But first, we have time for one more selection. Let's hear España from Emmanuel Chabrier, with Ernest Ansermet conducting the NBC Symphony Orchestra.
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0: That was España by Emmanuel Chabrier here on the Aria Pops Concert. Coming up after a short break, music from Hugo Alfen's Swedish Rhapsody. I'll be right back after this check of U.S. news, sports, business, and weather.
1: Here is a U.S. news update, together with sports and business news.
2: Pennsylvania officials have reported a fourth death linked to measles amid a surge in cases. The United States has now recorded its highest number of measles-related deaths since the 1990s. Health authorities say the rise in infections is causing growing concern across the country. The latest death was confirmed as officials continue to urge the public to take preventive measures. Measles is a highly contagious virus that can lead to serious complications, particularly in young children and those with weakened immune systems. The Phillies have placed starting pitcher Jesus Luzardo on the injured list with shoulder inflammation. Luzardo, a 14-game winner this season, is a significant loss for Philadelphia as the team pushes toward the postseason. The club has not announced a timeline for his return. NVIDIA chief executive Jensen Huang has dismissed artificial intelligence doomsday fears, saying they are not grounded in science. His comments follow President Donald Trump telling Huang that opposition to artificial intelligence is a hoax. Meanwhile, Treasury Secretary Bessent says the United States needs more open-source artificial intelligence models to compete with China. Stubborn inflation is setting the stage for the Federal Reserve to consider raising interest rates, with Treasury yields rising. Ford is recalling more than 223,000 vehicles over a fuel tank issue.
1: 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A look at current United States temperatures. Boston is 64, Chicago 81, Denver 75. New York is 69, Los Angeles 80, San Francisco 66. Seattle is 65, and here in small town Texas, 91. Our next look at U.S. weather will be at the bottom of the next hour.
0: Welcome back to the Aria Pops Concert. I'm Wendy Barnett, here with you playing the most popular works by the most famous composers of all time. Let's start this half hour with a work that's almost 12 minutes long by Hugo Alfen. From his Swedish Rhapsody No. 1, we'll hear Midsummer Vaka, which also means Midsummer Vigil. The rhapsody draws on Swedish folk dance material and evokes a midsummer celebration, one of Sweden's central seasonal traditions. Here's Eugene Ormandy conducting the Philadelphia Orchestra.
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Midsummer Vodka from Swedish Rhapsody number 1 by Hugo Alfen here on the Aria Pops Concert. Coming up a little later, music from the Four Seasons, selections from Dmitri Shostakovich, Giuseppe Verdi, and much more as we continue here on Aria Radio. Right now, from Mozart's Piano Sonata number 16, we'll hear the first movement performed by Mitsuko Uchida, and then we'll follow that up with Arabesque number 1 by Claude Debussy with Tamita on the synthesizer.

That was Claude Debussy's Arabesque No. 1. Before that, the first movement to Mozart's Piano Sonata No. 16. Thank you so much for joining me today for the Aria Pops concert. Coming up in about 6 minutes, we'll have a check of world news and weather. But first, music from Sergei Prokofiev's Romeo and Juliet. From Act 1, we'll hear The Gavotte, with Michael Tilson Thomas conducting the San Francisco Symphony Orchestra. And let's start this set of music with the first movement to the Winter Concerto from the Four Seasons by Antonio Vivaldi.

0: Welcome to the encore repeat of Wendy's show, the Aria Classical Pops Concert. Her show is presented every day from 4 until 7 a.m. U.S. Central Time, and then repeated from 4 until 7 p.m.
1: Welcome back to the Aria Pops Concert. Thank you for joining me today. I'm Wendy Barnett, here with you playing the most popular works by the most famous composers of all time. Coming up this hour, music from Isaac Albéniz, George Frideric Handel, and after a short break, music from Beethoven's Third. I'll be right back after this check of world news and weather.
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3: Ukrainian authorities say a Russian drone strike hit a passenger train station, with a former Central Intelligence Agency director present at the scene. Kyiv has described Russian proposals to halt attacks on energy infrastructure as merely a proposal for a mutual pause, not a confirmed agreement. Meanwhile, Russia's drone activity near the Ukraine-Poland border has put neighboring North Atlantic Treaty Organization countries on edge. Two sailors are missing after an oil tanker was attacked in the Strait of Hormuz, according to Omani authorities. Iran says the vessel El Gaia caught fire after striking mines. The United States says the tanker was hit by a missile and then a drone. The incident comes amid rising tensions in the region, where shipping lanes remain a flashpoint. Search efforts for the missing crew members are continuing.
4: In London, the temperature is 60, Paris is 64, Berlin is 68, and Rome is 70.